0: 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And you know, the best part of Sabrina is that she can sing a completely unhinged lyric, and then she also looks like she could sell you a perfume at Macy's.
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Brand new from Taylor Swift, Patient Zero, coming in at 20. Lauren Snapp and Michelle Branch is back on tour, which for a lot of people, it's taking us straight back to when we had that deep side part and a burned CD from 2002. We love her. It's Michelle Branch, The Game of Love, number 19.

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somber. My body isn't ready at number 17 on the Pop Crush Weekend Top 25 countdown. Right before that, it was Miss Olivia Dean with Man I Need at number 18. Lauren Snap, and I love that Hunter X technically doesn't exist. And yet, I feel like we're going to see a lot.

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1: They say the holy water's watered down, and this town's lost its faith. 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Oh my, my, oh my, my love, I take one look at you, you're taking me out.

0: Alex Warren, Ordinary, number 15 on the Pop Crush Weekend Top 25 Countdown. Lauren Snapp, and if there's anybody who is proof that the internet can give you an introduction and you have to come with the action in order to stay, it's Alex Warren. You know, he bubbled up, went viral, and he's got staying power. Maybe it's because we mostly want to cry or scream when we listen to him, but it's all because of good stuff. Great music.
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Taylor Swift, I Knew It, I Knew You at number 12 on the Pop Crush Weekend Top 25 Countdown. Lauren Snapp, and attention, ladies. Dominique Fike is looking for a girlfriend. And apparently his entire dating profile is three words. I play bass. Hit it. Dominique Fike, Baby Doll, number 11. I can't.

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Teddy Swims, Mr. Know-It-All, number 9 on the Pop Crush Weekend Top 25 Countdown. Right before that, Miss Stella Lefty with Boston at number 10. And this guy, he is keeping dry cleaners and date nights in business. It's Bruno Mars, I Just Might, number 8.

0: Second time for Bruno on our countdown tonight. That was Risk It All at number 7 on the Pop Crush Weekend Top 25 Countdown. Lauren Snap. And I kind of feel like Bruno Mars could probably read like a CVS receipt and do it in the most sexy voice, you know? Like I can just see him like walking out on stage. The lights are low and he's like, melatonin gummies. I'm not Bruno Mars, but you get where I'm going with that.
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Zara Larsson, she is having the ultimate pop star flex right now. I mean, this new music is working, her tour is going, and I mean, she's been around for 11 years, and those songs even have staying power. Blast this one. It's Zara Larsson, Midnight Sun, number 5.

0: another amazing West Texas night here in the Permian Basin because we are spinning it together. Love you guys. 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

Olivia Dean, So Easy to Fall in Love, number 3 on the Pop Crush Weekend Top 25 Countdown. We're nearing the top. Olivia Rodrigo right before that with Drop Dead at number 4. And Ariana Grande, Hate That I Made You Love Me, number 2.

Tame Impala Dracula, number one on our Pop Crush Weekend Top 25 countdown tonight. Lauren Snapp and that guy. Yeah, I know, Tame Impala makes it sound like it's a whole band, but it's basically one man and six musicians and apparently 400,000 synthesizers. I mean, this guy is just waiting for a Grammy.

Lauren Snepp, and that's a wrap. Thank you so much for hanging out with me on the Pop Crush Weekend Top 25 Countdown. We're going to be moving and shaking and grooving and... I was going to say tootin', but I hope that's not the case. All right. Anyway, I hope you have a wonderful rest of your evening. Thanks so much for hanging out. You can always catch me and Donnie Meacham Monday through Friday on Pop Crush Nights. We'll keep you up late on a weeknight. We're kind of a bad influence.

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3: Tattoo tourism. That's a new word.
4: Tattoo tourism.
3: Okay. It's kind of fun to say. Tattoo tourism.
4: Sounds like a disease, but I'm here for it.
3: Well, it's weirdly kind of a disease. So this is sweeping the nation, and people who are traveling now are starting to pick up tattoos instead of, I don't know, doilies or keychains or magnets. Donnie, yeah. I feel like if I know anybody who has traveled and got a tattoo at their destination, it would be you.
4: Yeah, 1,000%. I'm actually cool with this because I think if you're on a group trip and everybody's like, oh my gosh, you're drunk probably, let's all get a tattoo together. And so you just do it. I have done that. And so I'm here for it. Tattoo rhythm. And first of all, where's that magnet at that Granny bought you last time? Show me. I'm with you right now in your car. Look at your keychain. Is that magnet from wherever, Sioux Falls? Is that there? No. Where is it? But it's under the floorboard.
3: It is. It's either under the floorboard or it's literally underneath of your...

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What's up? 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
2: 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Mm-hmm. It's autumn's hottest color, thanks to Taylor Swift. 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We've got a hairier situation than Mousy Blonde. As much as I don't like it, we got to talk about something. That's coming at you next.
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1: All right, off air, we were talking about hair, wild hairs, crazy hairs, and landing strips. If that's what you're listening to tonight, welcome to the show.
2: Did you have that saying growing up, it's like, get wild hair up your...
1: Yeah, what? You?
2: That's only a Southern thing. That has to only be a Southern thing. Because I've said it here in LA, and people are like, what in God's creation is that? I'm like, you've never heard that saying? I've got a wild hair up my... What? That's a normal saying. That's on my granny's tombstone. It's just a weed, not a hair.
1: That is such a Southern saying. I love it. Short bobs. Mm-hmm. They're going to be trending this fall. Long bangs. I don't even know what that is. Like a long bang, like down to your jawline so you can't see. I don't know. Whatever that is. The thing that I'm excited about is lots of volume. I am thinking about getting a perm. Should I do it? Let me know. Hit me up in the DMs on the Pop Crush app. Donnie, your thoughts?
2: Ooh, no. Don't get a perm. It fries your hair. Like, perm, it's one of the most damaging things to your hair. And then you have to upkeep it. Because if you get it blow dry at once, you're going to straighten it out. And then perms are also like $400.
1: Oh, yeah. Then I'm not getting a perm. What is the new boy hairstyle thing? You've got it going on right now, kind of. Like this tousled look.
2: Yeah, it's called seasonal depression.
1: Oh, okay.
2: That's the new gym. I wake up, don't feel like it. I'm mad I woke up, and this is the hair you get. Seasonal depression. Ask your barber.

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1: If you had to have a celebrity group text, who would be in the group text?
2: Oh, Pink, because she'd give me like words of wisdom.
1: 100%.
2: Kelly Clarkson, because she'd be the friend who would actually never really respond, even though she's read all of it, but she's just too busy to respond, which I love. Ooh, and then last but not least, like Bunny XO, because she's nuts.
1: Oh, 1,000%. Can I just join your group text? Can we bring Teddy Swims <Lauren. laughs> into it?
2: I love that.

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3: 3.
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0: This is Pop Crush Nights.
4: All right, everybody, look at your phones. How many steps do you have right now? 1-888-952-17. You've only done the 1-2 step. Are you Sierra?
5: Yeah.
6: Sierra.
4: Well, I am blaming Sierra for this. Apparently, allegedly, supposedly, over the last 10 years, we have actually spent more time at home than ever before. That number has now increased an additional 10% than what we were doing a decade ago. And I kind of feel like that's why the dating scene sucks.
5: Yeah,
4: we don't leave our house.
5: Poor.
4: Yeah.
5: That's why it's cheaper to stay home. But then again, it's not because I'm ordering food. So you know what? Life is expensive. I just need to, I don't know. Death is expensive even. You need to afford my own funeral.
4: Everything's expensive. I'm at 8,000 steps. So holler at your girl. On a train.

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1: If you have a headache, steal Missy Elliott's hack. Apparently, allegedly, supposedly, she was playing a show and she had a headache that was so bad she was nauseous. Usher came backstage and he gave her a hand massage. He used pressure points in her hand and it totally alleviated her pain.
2: Okay. Usher flipped it down and reversed it.
1: That's right. Reversed her headache.
2: That's what Usher did. But it works too if you put your palm up. Touch the pressure points in the middle of your hand. It works if you're nauseous. I do it sometimes. I lay down on the bed, put your palm up, take the pressure point right in the middle of your hand, and then do it in circles for a couple minutes.
1: Oh,
2: and all of a sudden, you feel good. I think it's more of like you're just not thinking about the other pain, but
1: yeah,
2: it works.
1: This is a good hack.
2: Yes.
1: What celebrity

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2: 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Lauren Snap, Donnie Meacham, Pop Crush Nights.
3: Ooh, who are we talking about?
2: I know. Well, it matters if it comes to criminal activity. So there is a group of people that are in Canada right now on the hunt for a stolen cabin. Apparently, this brand new cabin was built. It was absolutely gorgeous. And it's been missing now for 2 months. And no one can figure out where the cabin has gone. But now the police are trying to use comedy as a way to try and figure out who stole the cabin. So they have all of these viral videos going up that are talking about a sizable undertaking. So does size matter? In this situation, yes.
3: I'm just confused about where did the cabin go?
2: It was a cabin in the woods, and now it is not.

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1: If you could ban one pet peeve or a daily gripe that you have every single day from your life forever, what would it be? 1-888-900-5217. For me, it's fluorescent lights. I hate them. I think they make us all look awful. They make us look like we're gaunt. You know, it's not a good look.
2: Yeah. For me, no texting before 11 a.m. Like, that should be a rule. Like, I know I could just turn my phone off, but if, like, something important happened, I might actually need it. But I'm like, no, what do you need before 11 a.m.?
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3: Trying to get that perfect photo in the middle of summer? 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
4: Oh, my favorite thing is I stand 7 feet away from everyone. 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Oh, there's Donnie. Oh, wait. Why is he all the way in the background?
3: Off in the distance. Distant Donnie.
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1: Lauren Snap, Donnie Meacham. After TikTokers started to use blush and concealer to create fake tan lines, I thought, you know, beauty trends. Can they get any more chaotic? 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
1: Octopus eyebrows, Donnie. 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
1: Do you have a weird hair that grows inside of your eyebrow? 1-888-952-17.
2: All of them. All of my hairs are weird. 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Plus, my eyebrows, it's no joke. They grow like a foot long. I look and I'm like, I have to pull an eyebrow and I'm like, how is that a foot long? I think it's sold at Subway. Like, it's seriously, it's wild.
1: So Donnie, you're in luck because you need to shape that bad boy up, make it look really chaotic and crazy. And they're calling it octopus eyebrows.
2: No.
1: So the bushier, the better, baby.
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1: Okay, if you don't have any life skills by the time you've reached college, you're not making it. Am I wrong?
0: Good luck out there, kids.
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0: The mustache?
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1: Good morning. 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

head. Sing along while you're headed to HEB. 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
3: 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Why?
1: He looked like Geraldo Rivera.
4: The mustache?
1: I mean, it was like a big bushy mustache. Oh. I was also young. I was young, and you can X somebody off your list for any reason.
5: I had an older girl that I was dating one time. 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
4: She was old?
5: No, she had this mustache.
1: Oh, no. So you'll date a woman with hairy legs, but you drop.

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1: Interesting question that was posed.
2: This has been floating around the internet on, would you rather receive $1 million up front or receive $1,000 a week for the rest of your life? And this was posed because there was a 20-year-old woman who was given this opportunity, I guess, from like some sort of like lottery game.
1: Yeah.
2: And she chose $1,000 a week for the rest of her life.
3: Yeah.
1: Okay. Which is a smart thing to do if you're 20 years old.
2: Right. So the argument of some people being like, well, no, you take the million, you can make it last longer, whatever. The woman that won, she's 20 years old. Mm. So she probably doesn't have as many debts to pay as an older person would. And if she takes $1,000 a week for the rest of her life, I mean, she can watch that grow. She can invest it how she wants.
1: Yeah, $1,000 a week would be about $52,000. It'd be $52,000 a year. And she's 20 years old.
2: For the rest of her life.
1: If she lives 60 years, that would be $3.1 million. So that's a good investment right there.
4: Yeah, but investment guys would say, no, you take the lump sum, invest it, I don't know.
5: Yeah. I think I'd actually, well, at 20
4: that age,
5: years old,
4: I would take it 1,000 a week.
2: At 20 years old, I think the $1,000 a month, because then you're steady, then you're good.
5: Yeah.
2: I mean, really.
5: But are you thinking that way at 20 years old?
2: She was.
1: But I wouldn't. I'd be like, give me the million.
5: Right. Yeah, I think, never.
4: And you blow
5: about
4: it. It'd be gone.
5: Yeah, yeah, for sure. It'd be gone by the time I turn 22.
1: And then you run into the risk of people hitting you up. And
2: exactly.
1: I want money. I heard you're a millionaire now. And then you feel bad, so you give people money. And next thing you know, you have none left.
2: Yeah, but suddenly everybody in your life is asking you for money when you win the million.
5: But
2: if you're only getting $1,000 a week, sorry, this is my $1,000 a week.
5: I'd go ahead and get the million at 20 because the way I thought at the age of 20, I'd probably win another $1 million by the time I'm 22 or 23. So I'm good.
2: Right.
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1: Valerie, hello.
8: Hey, how are you?
1: We're doing excellent. I just want to know about your worst date ever.
8: Okay. Well, this was a long time ago. I live in Chattanooga and the aquarium here is like a big deal. So that was our first date.
1: Uh-huh.
8: And they have like a butterfly area where it's like, you know, warm in there and you can look at that. And the butterfly area, my husband is I kind of gave away the end of the story. We're married now, but he was in there and he's a country guy and he thought it would be funny to, as I turned around, throw a cockroach at my chest.
4: That's not funny.
1: Was he accurate?
8: Yes, it was very accurate. Touched my actual skin because I was wearing a tank top.
2: Oh my God.
5: Oh, heck no.
8: I cried. And he was like, oh, I thought it would be funny. I was like, what is funny about that?
4: Were y'all in seventh grade at the time?
5: Yeah, right.
8: No, we were in high school. I was like in 11th grade.
4: All right, high school, because that's very juvenile sense of humor.
1: Yeah, he's like, oh, no, the cockroach got more action than I did.
8: he's 33 and still as childish as he was back then.
1: Yeah, we don't change Valerie, so he's going to be staying like
5: well,
1: that.
5: Congratulations.
2: For your anniversary, do you guys throw cockroaches at each other?
8: Our anniversary is actually on Monday. We'll be together for 16 years.
1: Oh, congratulations. What's your husband's name, Valerie?
8: Ryan Perry.
1: See, I love when the worst date ever turns into actual marriage.
4: Yeah.
1: And it's not
2: when
1: too
2: it has
1: bad.
2: A happy ending.
8: I have so many things that he's done that is insane. And I'm like, why are we together again?
5: was your wedding song La Cucaracha? La Cucaracha.
1: Ya no puede caminar.
8: It should have been because I am Cuban and that's one of our family's favorites.
5: There you go.
1: Yeah. Thank you for sharing. Have a wonderful day and enjoy your anniversary.
8: Thank you. Love you guys.
1: Love you too, Valerie.
5: Bye. Brought together by a cockroach.
1: Guys, never throw a cockroach at a woman.
5: No.
1: Don't do that.
5: No.
2: I can't believe that has to be said.
1: It worked out for him, but.
5: Yeah.
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3: So I have a what would you have done story.
4: Uh-oh.
3: Because my wife did not like my answer of what I would have done.
4: But did you actually do it?
3: No, because okay. I wasn't there for this particular thing that went down. So, give you the background of this story. A bottle of booze was discovered that experts believe is around 150 years old.
2: Booze?
3: Booze, Kelly.
4: Booze.
2: Kind of booze.
3: Now, think about it. This dates back to like the 1870s, possibly the 1880s. Which was a good time to be alive.
4: No, well, depends on where you live.
3: Right. Well, this bottle of booze was found in Utah, of all places, on U.S. Forest Service land used by a ski resort. So an actual archaeological team found it, exhumed it, and one of them said when they picked it up, it was full. Hmm. So it's still all up in there. It had a cork in it. And then they said, oh, my gosh, this is a real treasure. So... they got High West, which is Utah.

0: oldest legal distillery to analyze the bottle's contents. And this is where my wife was like, would you have done this? Because someone there decided to open it up and taste it.
1: Oh. Yeah, I would.
0: And I said, 100%.
1: Yes.
0: I would have tasted some of that.
2: Yeah. I would not have.
0: What?
1: I got to try it.
0: Now, of course, you don't just taste it. You don't just open it. You got to do the sniff test. And they did. And they said it didn't smell like gasoline. And it didn't smell like tobacco spit. Clear to go. And they said the flavor was fruity. And there was a little bit of a leather taste to it.
1: Ooh.
0: And quite a bit of age on it. Mm. I don't know how to
2: detect notes of leather. You know how you do it, those tastings.
0: So experts said that the liquid appears to be a low alcohol beer. And they're hoping to recreate the beverage using the yeast, which would help me taste it. They don't know. They're going to try to recreate it, but they think it might be some sort of beer. But it's
3: stale beer.
0: 150 years old.
1: Yeah.
3: No, I'll pass on that.
0: You wouldn't have, like, if you were with your friends and you found this out in the wild, you wouldn't have tasted it.
2: Die.
3: Dude, no. If I see a beer on a Monday that somebody left at my house on a Saturday night, not that
0: it was corked.
3: I don't care.
1: No. Do y'all remember the decorations where it was like jars of like vegetables on kitchen counters? And they were very colorful, like with the reds and greens and oranges. There's been videos of people finding them at like a Goodwill, and they're taking them home, opening them, and eating them.
0: Mm. Why?
1: Just to see what it tastes like. But they said it's very salty and disgusting. They don't like it.
0: Yeah, that seems like it would be more chemical.
1: But then I have been to like a thrift store, and they have like the old Coke bottles, like from
3: the 40s. But they're sealed.
1: Yeah, they're sealed.
0: Yeah.
1: And part of me wants to try one.
2: No, it'd be like pure syrup. Nah.
1: Right? I don't know.
0: I would.
3: And moldy. I don't know. No, I'll pass.
0: Trying old things. I would have definitely tried it.
1: You don't want to try anything old?
2: Nope.
0: What about wine? Wine is aged.
4: But even to an extent, like if it's 150 years old, I don't know if I would try it either.
2: Mm-mm.
0: They do have that kind of.
1: What if it was the wine Jesus made?
4: Well, different story.
0: That's a different story. Yeah, that's from Jesus.
1: Jesus,
0: I'm not going to turn that down.
1: Made this wine.
0: Also, there might be some guys potentially changing their name
3: to
0: from apparently what's being dubbed the male equivalent to Karen. Do you know what the male equivalent to Karen is, Big Al?
3: I've heard it before, but I can't remember. Frank or something?
0: Kelly, do you know?
2: Again, like Al, I don't remember, but I know
0: you've heard it.
3: Yeah,
0: Anna, have you heard? Justin?
1: Josh.
0: It is Josh.
4: Josh
0: is apparently the male equivalent to Karen. I don't know why. There were memes trying to get Chad and Ken to take off as the male equivalent to Karen.
2: Chad seems like it would be better than Josh.
3: Yeah.
1: I thought it was Darren. Karen's and Darren's.
0: Because
4: Ken already has an identity with like Barbie.
1: Right.
4: So it can't be Ken. And I feel like Chad is like a bro.
1: I've always called him Darren's.
0: Darren. Well, for some reason it's Josh. And there was even a report that dug into the latest memes and tried to define what a Josh is. Because we know what a Karen is. You know what a Karen is. You even from the haircut.
2: But I know Josh.
0: Oh, I do too. And they're the nicest people.
4: Guy. And wouldn't Josh be like a jokester, like just joshing around?
0: Yeah. Right. So let's see if the Josh you know has to do with these definitions they came up with.
3: Okay.
0: He is apparently the bane of any white woman he's dated.
2: No.
0: See, so far, no.
4: That would be more of a Jake.
0: He's the man who insists he's just being honest while actually being cruel. No.
2: Josh.
0: It does not match the Joshes we know.
2: Who is in charge of this? No.
0: If he's ever in an argument, he will threaten to pull up a study to prove his point, even though he actually never will.
1: Oh, my God.
0: Like, we all know people like this, but it's not a Josh that I know.
1: Am I a Josh?
3: Pull up a study. That must be
0: It might be just. It might be a Justin.
3: It might be a Russ.
4: It's definitely a J name.
0: If he doesn't already have a podcast, he's thinking about starting one. Yeah, this is sounding more like, this is sounding like Justin.
2: This is Justin.
4: Ah, no!
1: These don't sound like bad qualities, though.
0: Another person just said, we're leaving all Josh's in 2025. Goodbye, Josh.
2: Okay, this person.
0: And they want to do a No Josh January, which is already passed.
2: This is some bitter person who had a bad experience with one person named Josh.
0: So they narrowed it down. One reason might be Gen Zers love poking fun at millennials, and Josh is a popular name for millennials. You know, a millennial who's usually white, and that's why they picked out.
1: The Josh wine is really good.
0: Josh wine is delicious.
4: Yes, Josh wine is great.
1: That's a pass.
4: That is great.
1: And so is the Justin wine.
4: Yeah, that is a good one, too.
0: Josh's have been responding. One Josh wrote, I'm laughing about it now, but I hope it doesn't stick.

0: because how can a name affect my self-confidence? My mom's name is Karen.
1: Oh.
0: So you can't have a Karen and a Josh.
1: I don't think the Josh will stick like that.
2: I think
1: they don't like it.
2: It's Darren.
1: I think Jake or Justin.
0: Justin sounds good.
3: Well, okay, let's go with Justin. We know Chad is the name for the bro at the gym who's always grunting and leaving a mess, right?
1: Mm-hmm, mm-hmm.
3: Chad's the one who, like, is misogynistic.
0: Chad is?
3: Yeah.
0: Yeah.
4: You know, Chad's the guy, you know, if you need a ride, if your car breaks down, if you get a flat, you call Chad.
0: See, we're getting,
3: definitely not.
1: No, I mean, I'm not calling Chad.
4: I mean, white people do.
0: We're getting text messages that agree with this study.
1: About Josh?
0: I dated a Josh. He's definitely a Josh. So I guess it depends on your Josh.
1: Exactly.
0: Interactions, but our Joshes have been great.
4: I don't know any black Joshes or black Chad.
2: That's true.
4: I definitely don't know a black
1: Chad. Chad Ochocinco.
0: What?
1: In Chad Ochocinco?
0: No, he said Josh. He doesn't know a black Josh.
4: I don't know a Chad. Also,
0: no, yeah, there's Chad Johnson.
4: Chad. Yeah, you're right. Chadwick. You're right.
0: Josh Norman.
1: Look at me pulling out a Chad Ochocinco.
0: There's Josh.
1: Credit for that.
3: And did y'all hear Anna?
1: What? I said Chadwick.
3: Chadwick
1: Boseman.
0: Is he related to John Wick?
1: No, Chadwick
0: being the full name. Gotcha.
3: Isn't there a country in Africa named Chad?
1: Yeah.
0: Mm-hmm.
3: Yeah.
0: Look at you.
3: Oh my God, King of.
1: After the fact,
0: you could be the king of that, Justin. Congratulations, buddy. So pour a little out for the homies, the Joshes out there. Hopefully that goes away. And also, Jeffrey has been a name that is being people don't want to name their kids Jeffrey lately, and for obvious reasons on that.
3: Why?
0: For obvious reasons.
3: Now, I haven't read anything.
0: Coming up, we want to get you ready to call us up and complain. It's okay to complain on this show. We got first world problems right around the corner.
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0: I feel you, dude. Hey, Angie.
1: How are you?
0: Doing excellent. What's your first world problem?
1: My sister started working with me this week at a major oil company, and I use my phone every day to call hotshot companies to send trucks out. And now my phone, when I say, hey, Siri, call so-and-so, so-and-so trucking, my sister's phone says, you will have to add that contact.
2: Oh. How annoying.
0: Yeah, it is.
2: Are you watching Landman?
1: Yeah, so every... I'm sorry.
2: Are you watching Landman?
1: I am, and you know what? When you talk about Midland, it makes me smile because I know exactly what you're talking about.
2: And girl, when you said oil, I'm not saying oil anymore. I'm saying oil.
0: We know you're doing it right, Angie, when you say oil.
1: That's how you know you're from West Texas, yeah?
0: Angie, yes, ma'am. Thank you for listening. Thank you for your first world problem. Have a wonderful day. Hey, Lindsay.
3: Hi, guys.
4: Hey.
0: All right, what's your...
3: I had to pull over. I just got done dropping my son off at school, and I've been listening to you guys for as long as I can remember, so this is pretty cool to talk to y'all.
0: I love that you're keeping it safe there, Lindsay. What's your first world problem, though? What's going on in your life?
3: It is so silly, but I started a sourdough journey, and I had 2 days of a false rise, and I thought I'd be able to bake today, and it didn't rise at all yesterday. So.
5: Do you have a name for your
4: I've heard about it.
3: I don't, Anna, so if you have some name suggestions, you have to give me one. My husband told me to name it Paul, like the little boy on the Elf that, like, sits on the fake Santa's lap, and I was like, no, we can't, because my son loves Elf. And he goes, you need to name him Paul. And I was like, no, we're not doing that.
0: But how's your husband talk again?
3: No, my husband said we needed to name him Paul, but he was trying to make a joke like the little New York kid. No, my husband is from West Texas, too, just like the girl before. Oh. Trust me, my husband doesn't talk like
4: that. Hey. Watch Landman?
0: He says, oil.
3: I do watch Landman. We are avid watchers.
0: See, I'm going to have to get on this because everybody that listens is watching it. Oh, Anna and Justin are watching it. We're on it, Lindsay. Thank you for your call.
2: I cannot shut up about it.
0: I know. Hi, Mark.
5: That's not a bad thing.
2: Yeah.
6: Hello.
0: Oh, hey, Mark.
4: What up, big dude?
6: How's it going?
0: It's going all right.
6: I finally got in, and happy birthday to me.
0: Oh, it's your birthday?
4: Happy birthday.
5: I love just that instead of, can I get a birthday shout out?
0: He's got to go ahead and go for it, Mark.
4: Yeah.
0: Hey, what's your first world problem, dude?
6: My first world problem is I have to use a key fob to get in to my vehicle, but it stopped working. So now I have to detach the key to open my car door, and then I have to also manually lock my doors when I leave.
0: Wow.
5: No.
0: Are you saying like, ew, every time you're doing it? Like, ew. I don't want to do that.
6: Just the like, ugh.
0: Yeah.
7: You need to get that fixed for your birthday present to yourself.
4: Yeah, man.
0: You know? Yeah.
6: I should, but I can think of other things to do for my birthday.
0: That's true. Well, Mark, happy birthday.
5: Happy birthday.
0: Thank you for calling us. That's wild. Back in the 1900s, they used to have to do the doors.
4: Yeah,
0: like
4: everybody
0: that.
4: You had keyholes in your door handles on the car.
0: That was crazy back then.
4: Yeah.
0: And no power windows?
4: What? How you let them down?
0: When I told my kids my first car had the roll down one,
4: yeah,
0: they were like, what, dude? Hey, Tony.
8: Hey, man, what's going on?
0: Chilling over here. What's your first world problem, dude?
8: All right, so I work for a company. I started out for this company about 6 months ago as a farmhand, working on farms, driving tractors. But apparently, I was so bad at it that they said, nah, you ain't good. That's not working out for you. We're going to move you to the office, give you a nice, cushy office job with a raise. But so that was awesome. But now, man, I ain't got no office attire. Like, I've been wearing boots and jeans, and now I got to go to khakis and polos. You know?
5: That's a good first world problem.
2: Yeah, really good.
0: That is funny.
2: Congratulations on the raise.
5: Yeah.
0: Yeah.
5: And the office.
8: I appreciate it, guys. You guys have a great day.
0: You too, Tony. It kind of sounds like when they tell police officers, you go from the streets, you got to go work the desk job.
4: Yeah.
0: Sorry, buddy. Hey, Tyler.
9: Good morning.
0: Good morning. So what's your first world problem?
9: So I fell and I broke both my arms.
0: Oh.
4: Oh, so my.
9: I had to buy a bidet. But it only works on the highest level.
7: Ooh.
9: And I can't switch it. It blasts to the middle of my bathroom.
0: Oh.
7: That's a powerful one.
5: I just love the visual.
0: And you,

0: Above your elbow, the cast?
1: Yes, it was to my shoulder.
2: Girl!
3: On both arms?
4: How did you do this?
1: I fell on some acorns.
5: Wait a minute, turn the music
2: That's
5: down.
2: That's very dangerous.
5: Turn the music down. Turn the music down.
2: They're rolling.
5: Wait a minute. You fell on some, like, you slipped on the acorns?
0: On acorns?
1: Okay, yeah, but it was like one against 30.
2: Right.
5: And so,
0: but I don't know why I'm picturing squirrels laughing at you,
6: like,
0: from the tree.
6: Did they try to walk over marbles?
3: Yeah.
6: Boom. And did you fall downstairs or what happened?
2: Acorns on her stairs. Oh, well, acorn stairs outside. Yeah. Okay. Yeah.
5: So
0: no, it's just regular acorns.
1: Just on my driveway. I also broke my ankle with it.
3: Oh, yeah, my girl.
0: You're in a full body cast almost.
3: Gosh, does it bother you that we're laughing?
1: No, it's been a minute now. I'm able to get past the hard stuff.
0: Yeah.
1: We're laughing at it.
0: Yeah.
2: And I'm so excited you got a bidet out of it, though.
0: That's right.
2: My dream.
7: A powerful bidet.
0: And you sound like the cutest human ever, too.
6: I know.
0: You
6: have to laugh through the pain.
3: Man, I'm also crying twice a day.
0: Hey, listen. Tyler, we are not laughing at you. We are laughing with you.
5: I'm laughing at you. That's funny.
0: Hey, just know, we freaking love you.
6: That was perfect.
3: That was excellent.
1: I love you guys.
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10: Good morning. 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

0: show.
1: I haven't heard from her in a minute.
0: And man, we're starting to roll out our confessions. And boy, do we have some good ones.
1: I can't believe what people are willing to tell.
0: And
2: listen, I love it.
0: We will change your name. We will voice modify whatever you need. All you got to do is just let us know. And we'll get those going. So we got a crazy show ahead of you. But we are going to try something new. We're going to do morning show affirmations to kick off the morning.
2: Let's do it, because we were just a little angry there.
0: Yes,
3: we were too angry.
0: To me. So we're going to go back to being positive. So today's affirmation, I'm ready. I don't have to have everything figured out today. I just have to take the next step.
2: Oh, I needed that.
0: I am ready for whatever this week brings.
4: Oh, I love it.
0: You know what I'm saying? Yeah. So I'll take that first step, Kid Nation.
1: So and we're supposed to repeat that as an affirmation?
0: That's your affirmation for
1: yourself.
0: I am
1: ready.
0: Yes.
4: Can I cut and paste?
0: Sure. Okay. You can have it.
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2: Happy Monday morning, Kid Kradic Morning Show. All right, check this out. We got Love Letters Kelly coming up here in about 20 minutes. All right. Let's go around the room. What's going on, Kelly Raspberry?
0: Me? Well, my daughter has fall break. Oh. At college.
2: Yeah, what's up with fall break?
0: Well, it's weird because she's living at home with me right now.
2: Like a whole week?
0: So basically, it's just like the weekend extended.
2: My kids have fall break, but it's only Friday and today.
0: Right, she's got today, tomorrow. So a lot, you know, it's different because she, you know, was away at school last year, so she got to come home and I had all these things planned. Now she's like just gonna sleep, and I'm just gonna like know she's upstairs.
2: Yeah,
3: maybe you can teach her how to make a pie.
0: I don't even know how to make a pie.
4: To change it up, why don't you send her away for the weekend?
2: Yeah,
0: well,
2: like get her a bus ticket or something. Hey, bye, see you later.
4: Right,
2: what's going on, Big Al Mac?
4: I tell you what, we recorded a podcast for Broken But Blessed.
2: Uh huh.
4: And have you ever heard from a guy that has been cheated on 14 times?
0: Whoa. 14 times?
4: Yes.
0: By the same person or different women?
4: Yes.
2: I don't
0: the same person?
4: His wife.
0: Oh, man.
2: At some point, you got to say, hey, fool me once.
3: Right. Shame on you.
4: Fool me 13
2: times.
4: Yeah.
2: 14 times is a little excessive
5: like,
2: there.
5: He found out after the 14th time?
4: You need to listen to the Broken But Blessed podcast.
2: Did his friends not say leave her? Jeez.
5: Man, all right,
2: what a tease, baby.
4: Thank you.
5: A tease.

0: What's going on, Anna?
1: Good morning. My friends and I have decided to normalize just calling to say hi. I had a FaceTime call with a few friends that are located in different areas. One's in Baltimore, one's in Denver. And we were just saying, like, you know, it's nice to do like a FaceTime call, catch up for a full hour, but not, you don't always have a full hour. Mm-hmm. And so texting is fun, you know, whatever it be. But my friend Morgan, she was like, I want to start calling you guys, like when I'm on my way home or going to the grocery store, just calling to say hi.
2: I love that.
1: You know, and just kind of
0: hi and hang up.
1: Yeah, I mean, like, hey, how's it going? How's your day?
3: Short,
1: like,
3: quick.
1: You catch up for like 5 to 10 minutes, and then
3: what's
1: that's
3: new,
1: it.
3: What's on your mind?
4: I love that you say normalize it, because I did this with my friend just like last week. I called her to say hi, and she's like, "What's wrong?"
0: Yeah.
4: Mm-hmm. They're not used to that.
0: Like, who died?
4: Why are you calling me? I was like, I just hadn't talked to you.
2: And also, how do we feel about the FaceTime too? Because now they can see what you look like and what your house looks like.
1: I like it.
2: Okay.
0: I'm a FaceTimer.
1: I like a FaceTime.
0: If I'm calling my friends, I'm FaceTiming.
5: The last time I tried to FaceTime with a girl, she said she wasn't physically attracted to me after we FaceTimed.
0: Were you shirtless?
4: Okay, let's be honest.
5: No.
4: Everybody looks weirder in FaceTime.
1: The lighting is never good.
4: It's never good.
1: Yeah. The lighting is never good.
5: And you know, when you're at home, you're relaxed. I don't have on my Kid Craddock Morning Show accoutrements. You know, I have
2: your glasses and hat.
0: This is your best?
5: Right.
2: You're the crab out of the show.
4: Try FaceTiming her now and see what happens.
0: Listen, I'll tell you this, Anna. This would not work with my wife because she does not know how to have a 5 to 10 minute conversation. She is
1: a yapper.
0: You need at least an hour with Kenzie if she calls you or you call her.
1: Yeah.
2: We got to normalize that, though.
1: I'm going to try to be better about it.
0: Remember when you called us? You called us and said, I'm busy right now, I'll call you later.
1: Oh, yeah. I FaceTimed each of you, and when you answered, I said, hey, sorry, I'm busy right now, I'll call you back.
0: And I'm still confused. I still think about that quite a bit.
2: That's a reminder, too, because when I call my grandma, when I talk to her, she always tells me, you don't call me enough. And so I'm like, oh, I guess I should call more.
1: Yeah.
0: So do it. What's up, part-time Justin?
2: Everyone call your grandma. Maybe I'll tell my grandma this. My friend, she is doing a pole dancing class.
0: Oh.
2: And she invited me to come with her.
0: Yes.
5: Take your grandma.
0: I picture you like Patrick Starr with the boots.
2: Oh,
1: with the tall boots.
0: You know what I'm talking about?
2: Yes.
0: That's how I picture you doing the class.
2: Yes, and clacking my boots.
0: Yeah.
2: Should I do this or not?
0: 100%.
2: A flirty girl fitness class? Because it's intense, y'all. Like, I was like, why are you doing this? Are you trying to become a stripper? And she said, no, it's just a really good workout. And she's tired of men, so she's focusing on herself.
4: It's amazing. They can hold their whole body weight up there with their hands. Mm-hmm. I don't understand it.
1: I was blown away when I found out that the pole spins.
2: Yes.
1: Because I was like, how are they spinning themselves like on the pole? But yeah, the pole itself is spinning, so they're like grabbing onto the pole, and that's what's like.
4: Yeah, but sometimes they are spinning their hands. Yeah,
0: it's a trick.
2: Sometimes they don't spin.
1: I guess sometimes they don't.
5: So, I think we have the spinning pole on the phone.
2: My biggest fear, though, is like I'm going to enjoy it, and then I'm going to do it as a profession.
4: Oh, my.
1: And we support you.
2: Yeah, I remember
0: I remember one time we went to a girl's house, like back when we were in the club days.
5: Yeah.
0: And she had one of those in her living room. Mm-hmm. And I remember we all looked at each other and she said, don't worry, it's my workout. And she was not a dancer.
4: Don't worry.
0: Yeah, she's like, no, that's just... But it was literally in the middle of her living room.
4: I'll be honest, I would worry.
0: Yeah,
2: please tell me you jumped on it.
0: I sure did, but it didn't spin.
5: They should have them like on your patio furniture where you have the umbrella hole right there in the middle of the table. Just have the dinner table, your dining room table, put a little hole in it. You put a pole right there.
0: Yeah.
5: When after dinner, a little dancing dessert.
1: Dinner and a show. Yeah.
2: When I sign up, I'll let you know.
3: Oh,
0: please do.
3: Oh, Kelly can go on her fall break.
0: Wow.
4: No.
0: What's up, Audrey?
2: We're gonna make a pie.
3: Hello, good morning. I got my stitches out Friday for my eyes.
1: Yay.
3: I feel so much sexier. And now I can go on to my next plight, which is my teeth. I want to work on those.
5: Doing
4: makeover.
0: To all our ladies listening this morning, you do not need to go through surgery. You are beautiful just the way you are.
3: But these are things I've been wanting for a long time.
0: Yeah.
3: And then I went through health struggles around the time I was 18. Was really bad for my teeth.
0: And now you're doing it.
3: Yeah, most of my enamel is gone. So I'm going to need to get veneers eventually. So I kind of just want to do it already.
0: So you're shopping?
3: I am.
2: Is this looks maxing?
3: No, this is just things I've wanted to do.
2: Okay.
0: It's a upkeeping.
3: Yeah, upkeeping. Mm-hmm. These are the only two things. I'm just getting them done around the same time.
0: Yeah.
5: Wouldn't it be cheaper if people, instead of getting the teeth whiteners, just put liquid paper on their teeth?
4: That's pretty white.
0: Yeah.
1: Put what?
5: Liquid paper. White out.
1: Oh.
5: I mean, I don't know what it takes.

0: Back in the day when people used to type, Anna.
1: They do have the purple stuff on TikTok.
2: Oh, yeah, when you had typewriters and you didn't have a backspace.
3: There wasn't a backspace on a typewriter?
0: There was, but you had, they didn't.
1: It was called whiteout.
4: What's up with you, JC Chavez?
1: So my wife's birthday is today, so happy birthday.
0: You know, she invited me to her birthday party, and I respectfully declined.
1: Yeah.
5: And I didn't get invited.
6: Oh, girl, you don't want me in that party.
1: Be glad, Kelly, because...
4: Is that neon or something? Or is that a different party?
1: I don't need...
2: That was different.
1: I am not a clubbing person anymore.
0: Exactly.
1: It's just...
0: I know my strengths.
1: The club didn't open until 10.
0: Yeah.
1: And I was at 10:15, like, when are we leaving?
0: Yeah, I told her, I said, I love you. I appreciate you inviting me, but I am going to pass. And she understood.
1: Yeah, so if I'm like weird today, it's because
2: you're still hungover.
1: Because blame it on the alcohol.
4: Yeah, okay.
1: I'm still feeling a little bit. I'm still recovering.
7: Blame it on the hand.
1: Got me feeling loose. You know what I'm saying?
2: There you go.
1: Now, coming up here in 10 minutes, our girl Kelly Raspberry, she's got you with Love Letters to Kelly.
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0: Good morning to all of Kid Nation here in the Permian Basin. It's Big Al. What's happening? 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
5: I am.

0: I got engaged in July to my boyfriend of 5 years, and we have been over the moon. We are currently on a vacation with his family in Utah, and we've been having a great time. We're all playing pickleball this evening. But right before, I actually learned that my older brother, who I am very close with, got married to a girlfriend of a month at a courthouse a few weeks prior and hasn't told me. Little did I know this would be nothing compared to what came next.
1: Oh, more?
0: Yeah, that's not even it, Kelly.
2: Oh, man.
0: After a few rounds of pickleball with his family, I came back to our room to process the information I just found out and unwind for a bit. When I came back to the room, I saw my fiance's phone just sitting out, looking lonely.
1: Uh-oh.
0: I had the urge to look through it, but felt guilty for doing so because he had given me no reason not to trust him.
2: You feel too guilty.
0: Things have been wonderful, Kelly, but I felt called to take a little peek. When I did, I found a text exchange with several naked images from a girl along with a message that stated she was sending the images per his request while he was on vacation. Naturally, I lost it as respectfully and privately as I could while being on vacation with his sweet family.
1: Yeah. Oh, man.
0: He denied it at first, then...
2: You gonna deny naked pictures?
0: Thank you.
1: Because that's
0: what guys do.
1: How a man operates.
0: Then begged for me to come walk with him so he could explain himself. I told him I knew all I needed to know, and any further explanation or detail would just hurt me more and be for his benefit to clear his conscience.
1: Yes, yes.
0: I am so hurt, obviously, and it's harder handling this while acting like nothing is happening around his family. I just wanted him to tell them what was going on, but that didn't seem to... that didn't seem productive, and I know it would break their hearts. Yeah. I wanted to reach out to anyone, my mom, best friends, brother, but telling anyone will make it real. And I know that I'd have to follow through with leaving him because nothing could be the same after that. Kelly, I'm so torn. I truly love him, but I'm scared I'll never be able to look past this or forget about it. It happened tonight, so I'm trying to give myself time before I tell anyone, but it all feels broken. I love him beyond words, but this just hurts. All in all, how do you think I should handle this? I love you and the entire Kidcratic crew, and your advice would be appreciated beyond words. Signed, torn and broken. The fact that you wrote the night of, she thought about you first.
1: Yeah. And
0: we're so sorry you're going through this.
1: I, you know, my gut instinct is to call it off, right? Yeah. There's, you know, and then I would call it off.
0: Do you leave the vacation? Like, do you just go?
1: It's probably almost over.
0: Yeah,
1: at this point, by the time she got the letter, it's probably almost over. I wouldn't make a big scene, you know, just keep it together. Because you don't want to have to deal with the mother-in-law crying, or the future mother-in-law, and all that drama. But then he can tell his family.
0: He's a big boy.
1: He's a big boy. And yeah, that's not good. This is a huge, huge red flag. This is the moment, like when a man proposes, you think he's just as, I don't know, after
2: into
1: 5 years.
2: As you are?
1: You'd think he's just as into it. And he's asking for, this is a problem.
2: He just needs a pickleball court.
1: I would, at the very least, put the engagement on pause.
2: At the very, very least.
1: And he has to go through counseling, therapy, whatever he has to do to earn your trust back. But I don't know. Once trust is broken, it's so hard to get it back. Always there. You know, it's always that little nagging sensation that you have to keep tabs on him. And once that's ruined.
2: To your point, if you're doing that when you're engaged.
1: Yeah.
2: I mean, because that's, like I said, that's the
1: happy time. Something that he just decided to do one time for fun. This has been going on to get from the point where you're requesting those photos to be sent to you. Yeah. That's beyond just check it out, pretty girls on Instagram.
0: The fact that he tried to deny it, even though it says, as per your request, here are the pictures you...
1: That sounds like a business transaction, doesn't it? So that's perhaps money. I would just call this off.
0: It looks like it's just the girl he was just asking for. I'm on vacation, send me pictures, girl.
2: I agree. I would call it off. But I can't blame him for denying it.
1: And it's going to take time. You got 5 years into it. It's not like it's going to be so easy, but man.
2: She should have said somebody else's phone. Hey, that's not my phone.
1: There's any hope for these two, Al?
2: No.
3: But he's just trying to come up with a better life for him.
1: I think you've got this. This is a gift that was handed to you.
3: Yeah.
1: This is truly, if you look at it as a gift.
0: Better now than later.
1: You had no reason, and I was like, man, why you pick up a phone? Because you're always going to find something you don't want to find. But this is a gift that was given to you, and I would take that from that gift from God and say, this ain't for me.
0: Then you will find somebody that will respect you. Well. You don't think that way.
4: Love letters to Kelly.
2: You're Kelly. You're the love expert.
1: I am.
2: My husband and I are

0: in the process of a divorce. He was relieved when I suggested divorce and said he finally felt like we were on the same page. We have each been on a date or two with other people, but I'm not interested in dating at all. For a bit, I was second-guessing the separation, which I voiced to him, but he never reciprocated until he found out I went on a date. Mm-hmm. Now he wants to work it out. And I just don't know anymore, Kelly. There's been so many unhealthy situations. We've been married for 9 years. We've had years of couples counseling. My daughter is now old enough to witness unhealthy situations, which is why I ultimately asked for the divorce, because I don't want her to think that this is a love to strive for. We both agreed that we need to sit down and just talk out our concerns and feelings again. In the meantime, he wants to do laundry. I said, uncomfortable.
1: Off limits.
0: I'm uncomfortable with that at this time, as it confuses me, and I feel like it just takes away from the root issue. Blah, blah, blah, blah. What should I do, Kelly?
1: No laundry at all. Because, like I was trying to explain to a girlfriend of mine, for a man, that's just a physical act, and it feels good. For a woman, our emotions get tied up, and it clouds your judgment. I was going to say go to marriage counseling, but you say you've already been going through marriage counseling. That's what that year separation is for. I guess judges give it to you like, you got a year to kind of figure it out, especially when kids are involved. Maybe you two crazy kids can figure it out and put your family back together. But somebody does get real territorial. Like, it's weird. When I got divorced, same thing. It's like our marriage was over, but still when he would go out with another girl, I'd be like, what's he going out with another girl for?
2: It's the hurt.
1: You know? It's just a territorial thing, and vice versa. It's same thing when I would go out with other people, he felt the same thing. It's just a territorial thing, but the issues are still there as to why you're getting a divorce. And you say you've already been through marriage counseling. If you want to keep going to marriage counseling until the day you sign the papers, do it. But do not have laundry. But, you know, go through counseling. Go through marriage counseling. Go through, it's maybe also divorce counseling. Because how are we going to co-parent our daughter? We want her to see the best versions of us. So there's a lot of reasons y'all could go through couples counseling. And if it results in y'all getting back together, great. If it doesn't, great. But please do not go to bed with him. Please do not. Mm-hmm. Stick to your guns on that.
2: Great advice today from Kelly Raspberry. And as always, it's a free service we provide here on this show just for you. Our love expert can hook you up. If you want to write her, you can do that at loveletterstokelly.com.
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3: From the text, my wife kept complaining that she needed me to rake the leaves, and she was just loudly on the phone complaining about it. She was giving our dog a bath complaining about it. Now, while complaining that I hadn't done that, you know, our dog loves to roll in the mud in our backyard because we have a broken sprinkler head. So as soon as she got done giving that dog a bath, I opened the door to go rake the leaves. Oh, whoops. Dude. Hashtag Petty Monday.
0: She just cleaned the dog, bro.
4: Mm-hmm.
0: She's got to do it, man.
3: All right, let's bring in Dixie. Hi, Dixie. How are you?
5: Good. How are you?
3: Doing excellent. You got a Petty Monday. Who's the victim?
5: So in basketball, when people have the ball and they keep going, I get really petty defensively. So I stick my arm out and kind of hit him in the throat and get the ball.
6: Oh.
7: Okay. Okay.
8: Get him in the throat, girl.
7: Yeah.
0: I think that's a technical foul.
6: Is that allowed?
5: Well, the refs don't usually see it, so it's kind of secret.
0: It's kind of secret.
8: It's allowed if the refs don't see it.
3: And it works 100% of the time, doesn't it, Dixie?
5: Yeah.
3: Uh-huh. So there you go. Don't mess with Dixie on the basketball.
7: What team do you play on?
5: I play on the Colgate Wildcats team.
7: Let's go, Colgate.
3: Yeah, be careful. If you're playing Colgate,
7: watch out. Right.
3: Dixie's out there chopping people in the throat.
8: What's your number?
5: 32.
3: Okay. That's a good number, too.
8: Watching out for 32.
3: Watch out, 32.
7: Look out for me.
3: 32 is a just play fair and be nice to 32. You'll be all good.
7: Because they say you're playing a sport like that, you got to be aggressive.
3: You do.
7: But then you get aggressive, there's too aggressive.
3: Right.
6: I remember. Fine line. I got.

0: a yellow card playing soccer being too aggressive.
1: What'd you do to get a yellow card?
0: There's this guy, he had a ball, and I was playing soccer, and I ran towards him, and I kicked the ball, but I ran into him as well.
2: Oh. Can't do that.
1: Oh, you didn't mean to be mean.
3: It's confusing, though, because they're chanting, like, be aggressive.
0: I know.
1: Oh, does it take you back when your knee wasn't hurting too? You were able to run?
0: So. No, it makes me think like how my coach was like, you got to get in there, Justin, get aggressive. And then I do it, and then I get in trouble by the referee. I'm like, y'all got to figure this out because I can't play like that.
1: I'm going to go sit on the bench again.
0: I'm going to go, yes.
1: Hi, Savannah.
4: Hi.
1: Welcome to Petty Monday. Go ahead. Who's the victim here on your pettiness?
4: My fiance.
1: Oh, I love it. What'd you do?
4: So he has been wanting to get his dog Yeti Bowls, and I was mad at him one day, and I saw through email that BarkBox had a deal going on where if you did a subscription that day, you would get a free Yeti bowl. So I subscribed and got my dog a free Yeti bowl.
1: Oh. His dog don't get one, though.
4: And it came in. He said, what is this? I said, oh, I did this whenever I was mad at you.
1: Yeah.
2: Oh, wow.
1: We got name brand dog bowls now?
5: How much is a Yeti bowl, you think?
4: Probably around 60 to 80. I'm not really sure.
6: Wow.
5: $80 for a dog bowl?
1: I'm going to go ahead and keep going to that Dollar Tree for my dog bowls. What am I do?
5: What?
1: Wow. You love your dog a lot. That's what you do.
0: Fancy. Thank you for the water call. Nice and cold.
1: Hi, Jeanette.
7: Hi. Oh, my God. I'm on here.
1: You're on the air, girl. What's
6: hello?
1: Up?
6: Hello.
1: What's your petty?
7: Okay, so when I want attention from my boyfriend, he makes me mad and I want attention, but he's on his phone. I have his passcode for his phone, but I like to put in the wrong PIN code, so he's locked out of his phone for hours and he pays attention to me.
0: Yes.
1: Man.
0: Oh,
1: that is what you're doing right there.
5: Man.
0: You pay better attention to me.
1: You better pay attention to Jeanette.
5: Wow.
1: You better pay attention to your girl right there. That is great petty, actually. I subscribe to that one right there. Jeanette, have a great day. That's pretty good.
0: So, what do you want to talk about?
1: I can't get in my phone. Yeah, you can get in your phone as soon as you pay attention.
0: Ask me any interesting question.
1: Hi, Kayla.
8: Good morning. Happy Monday, everyone.
1: Happy Monday. Happy Monday. So, you got a teenager that's receiving some pettiness from you?
8: Oh, yes. It's about once a month. This has been going on for like 3 months. I try to be a good mom. I told his arc, do his laundry, put it in his room. Which is more than probably a lot of moms at his age would do. All I ask is that he puts them away. So every other Sunday, I make him deep clean his room, get rid of the trash, you know, hang up his clothes, things like that. Well, he had gotten in the habit of starting to cram things and put things places. So I have decided to I pulled out all his dressers, dumped the clothes on the floor, pulled out everything under his bed. So when he gets home from school, he has to spend the afternoon cleaning his room.
1: Ooh, that's the ultimate petty mom right there.
5: He loves that.
1: Kids, mm-hmm. Don't cross mom.
5: No.
1: She is going to be...
5: They got ways.
1: They got ways. They're going to be way pettier than you could ever be.
5: They got more ammo.
1: I think he hopefully learned his lesson. Kayla, thank you for your call.
0: And also teaching your son not to be a messy boy when he grows up.
1: Right.
0: Because they can be messy.
1: What he's most likely going to do, Kayla, is he's just going to leave it and sleep around it. Is most likely
0: not that
1: mama.
0: She ain't going to let that happen.
1: Hi, Rebecca.
9: Hello, how are you guys?
1: Doing great. Who's the recipient of your petty?
9: So we just did a volleyball tournament over the weekend for third and fourth graders. And the team that we were going against, their fan base is the Philadelphia Eagles of our small little community. So whether they win or lose, they make it everybody's problem.
1: Yeah.
9: But anyway, there was a heckler sitting on our side of the stand. Heckling our little girls while they were playing. So I got up from where I was. I sat about 5 rows in front of her, and I over-cheered so that they couldn't hear her. And every time she started going, I jumped up, clapped as hard as I could. I don't think my hands ever hurt so bad. And I was shaking my butt and just like taking it all away.
1: You were the mute button.
9: I got the job done and nobody was paying attention to her. Anymore.
1: That's right. Rebecca, you were the mute button to that troll behind you right there. That's what you did. Well done, Rebecca. Great petty right there. Thank you for your call. And if we didn't get to your petty this time around, you hang on to it. We'll do it again next Monday. But this morning, the Kid Craddock Morning Show is sponsored by Rough Greens.
6: What would one more healthy year with your dog mean to you? 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But something the founder of Rough Greens, naturopathic Dr. Dennis Black, said really stuck with me. 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
4: Joel is calling about the worst date ever, and he claims he is the reason for that worst date ever.
5: He is the worst date. Wow.
4: Hello, Joel.
6: Hello. I am the worst date ever.
4: Joel, you don't understand the type of courage it takes to call a radio show and talk about you being the reason for the worst date ever.
6: I got to own up to it, I guess, right?
4: All right, man. Well, hit us with it. What happened, dude?
6: All right. So at the time, I was going through a pretty nasty divorce.
4: Okay.
6: I was already a year after filing and all that kind of stuff, and it was kind of dragging on in court, so I had kind of already decided I'm going to move on and I'm going to get dating again. So I got online like people do, and I met a girl online, and we talked for a month or so, and finally met her in person, and the date was great. It was fine. We went out to eat, Olive Garden, you know, all that stuff, and on the way home, like, I just trauma dumped. Like, hardcore, told her everything that my ex-wife had done, that she cheated on me, and it did not go so well. I trauma dumped hardcore. And
4: hold on. Joel, did you cry?
6: A little bit, yeah.
7: Oh, no!
8: But what opened the conversation for you to feel like, yes, now's the time?
6: I honestly do not remember.
9: She asked you how you're doing.
6: I think so, probably. It's probably something that simple, like, you know, how are you doing? And it was a whole year after I filed. I thought I was good, you know?
4: Yeah.
0: But you know what, dog? Sometimes it is good to get it out there. Because, you know, as guys,
10: not on a date.
0: I know, Kelly.
10: I did the same thing. Poor guy, he's sitting there looking at me like, what have I gotten myself into? But you just can't stop yourself. You
0: can't
10: help it.
0: Sometimes you got to get it out, you know?
4: And the first couple dates after your divorce are going to be the trauma dump.
10: Yeah.
0: And now you're married, right? No.
6: I am married to somebody else.
0: Oh, okay. All right. Okay.
4: Not that one, though.
0: Okay.
6: To clarify, no. So legally, during that date, I was still married to my ex.
4: Yes. Right.
6: And I made that known ahead of time. You know, on my dating, I'm like, hey, this is kind of weird, but I am legally married. I'm not hiding that. I'm in a divorce that's just dragged on forever, and I'm trying to move on and get past it. So that was not a surprise or anything. I made that. Okay. I was very careful with that on the online dating thing.
0: Yeah.
6: So afterwards, she messaged me, and she's like, you know, I thought I was okay with dating somebody that's going through that, but I don't think that's going to work.
9: Oh, yeah. You got too much trauma for her.
6: Yeah.
0: How long did it take for you to trauma dump to your current wife?
6: Same kind of situation. I met her while I was still legally married. That was another year or so into this divorce that dragged on forever.
10: Mm.
6: Goodness. So I actually proposed to her while I was still going through the divorce and the other one.
0: Oh, my.
10: Wow.
6: And she said yes. She knew what I was going through, and, you know, she was supportive of it. And she had actually went through a divorce, too, about a year or so before she met me. So she was still kind of fresh out of it, too. And we've been married for 3 years.
4: Okay. Happy ending.
0: Yeah.
4: Yes. There is light at the end of the tunnel.
6: Endings.
4: And Joel probably helped a lot of people out that are going through divorces, about to go on a date. Just stare at yourself in the mirror and repeat 3 times, I will not trauma dump. I will not trauma dump.
6: I will not trauma dump.
8: But hey, at least you're self-aware, and that's important.
6: I am self-aware.
8: Mm-hmm.
0: You must be really rich for your divorce to take so long.
6: I filed bankruptcy, and it was the worst thing that's ever happened.
9: Oh, no.
4: So there you go, Al. You're wrong.
11: Share your worst date ever story. 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
3: We're going to start incorporating something on the show because, listen, I know if you've been listening to the show for a while, you know that we got a cool brother that works here.
4: Thank you, man. You know I appreciate it. Like, I appreciate you finally acknowledging
3: like
4: that.
3: One of the cool, I know. He's hey. One of the coolest brothers I know.
4: Oh, you don't have to talk about me in the third person. I'm right here, dude.
3: I'm absolutely not talking about you. I'm talking about our boy, Ronaldo.
4: Oh, wow. Yeah, he is cool.
3: The man that the mornings, Big Al walks in and you know Ronaldo's here because Big Al says, Ronaldo.
4: Yeah. You have to say it like that.
3: No, you don't.
4: I do.
3: Do you like it like that, Ronaldo?
5: Not really. Right, right. I mean, no. Hey.
3: Well, recently I found out Ronaldo has like a book of questions.
4: Oh, really?
3: And some of these questions are like, they're good conversation starters. You might want to take this to school. You might want to take it to work because
4: thought-provoking.
3: They're thought-provoking at times. So we're going to start doing Ronaldo's question of the day, perhaps.
4: Okay. Ooh. All right.
3: So, Ronaldo, what's one of the questions you got for us?
5: Yeah. Have you ever heard of a band? A musical group with a very weird name, and everyone wondered, is this a real group or a fake group?
6: Like Bowling for Soup.
4: Yeah.
3: That's a real band.
4: That's a real band.
7: That's a good
4: band.
7: Example. That's a good example.
5: Or Diarrhea Planet.
7: That's a real band?
5: That's a real band out of Nashville.
7: Oh, wow.
3: Diarrhea Planet?
5: How about this one? Cigarettes After Sex.
7: I have heard of
6: that. That's a good one.
7: Yes. I've seen them on music festival lineups.
5: These are real bands. So I decided to come up with some. Is this a real band or fake band?
3: Okay.
5: I got a list of names here. You either say this is a real band or a fake band.
3: By the way, remember Nickelodeon's The Naked Brothers?
6: The Naked Brothers band.
3: That was, what is going on here?
8: We felt naughty on Nickelodeon, right?
3: All right, Ronaldo, we're about to find out, are they real bands or Ronaldo's pulling one on us?
5: All right. This band is called Powerline.
4: Powerline.
8: That feels real.
3: That sounds like a rock band.
7: Yeah, that could be real.
6: Real.
8: I'm going to say fake, just to be different.
4: I'm going to say real.
5: I think Kelly was the only one that said fake.
3: Yeah,
4: she was.
5: This is a fake band.
7: Oh.
5: This is a band from a Goofy movie.
7: No wonder we thought it was real.
4: Yeah. Right?
6: It was real to me.
7: Yeah, to us it was.
3: A Goofy movie.
6: You're going to tell me.
8: Track of the
6: are
8: winner.
6: You going to tell me the Cheetah Girls aren't real?
8: I'll keep score since I'm winning.
3: Of course. I'm
8: keeping score.
5: Okay. All right. How about this one? Okay.
3: Four Town. That's a boy band.
4: F-O-U-R or F-O-R?
5: F-O-U-R.
4: F-O-U-R.
7: Like he hesitated with the four spelling.
3: Wait, hold up.
7: Fake.
3: I think it's a real. It sounds like a boy band.
7: Four Town.
4: There's an H-Town.
6: I know a band called Season 4, and they're real. So I'm going to say real.
8: They probably didn't spell it F-O-R. Right.
6: They did Season 4.
8: But would Ronaldo give us two fake ones in a row?
3: Maybe.
8: I'm going to say real.
4: I said fake. I'm going to say it's a real band, and they play at the Four Seasons.
7: Ooh, I'm going to say real.
5: If you said fake, you were right.
7: Y'all need to go with your gut.
8: I did.
5: Have you ever seen the movie Turning Red?
3: No.
8: Oh, yes, I have the panda.
5: That's the boy band from that movie, Turning Red.
3: Is that movie Turning Red about womanhood? Is that the movie that I remember?
5: Yeah. She turned into the red panda.
3: Yeah.
6: Pixar.
7: Yeah. Oh, I never put that together. I just thought she was angry.
6: That's so educated.
4: I thought it was white people blushing.
8: But still, you got a point. You and I are tied.
7: I know, that's right.
5: This band is called Camper Van Beethoven.
7: Oh, that's real. That
8: has to be real.
7: It's got
8: to
7: be real.
4: Wow.

0: I want that to be real.
1: So I'm going
0: to
1: say real. Wouldn't give us three fakes in a row.
2: Right. Real. I'm going to say real.
3: It's a real band.
4: Yes, that is a real band.
2: Yes. Got one.
4: All right. This one is called Congratulations on Your Decision to Become a Pilot.
5: Real. No, too ridiculous
2: fake.
5: Not yeah. to be.
2: That's fake.
0: I'm going to say real.
1: I'll say real.
3: It's probably fake. Real, but it's. I would not go to their concert because their name is so dumb.
2: Wait, it wouldn't even fit on a ticket.
4: That is a real band out of Oshkosh, Wisconsin. They do alternative rock.
0: Okay,
1: so
0: cool.
1: Who said real? Hands
0: I
1: up.
0: Didn't.
2: I didn't.
1: Okay. Me.
0: Everybody but me.
2: But Al? Yeah.
4: This band is called Crispy Ambulance.
3: Crispy?
0: What's an ambulance?
5: Ambulance?
4: Yeah, Crispy Ambulance.
0: Ambulance?
2: I like the way he says ambulance.
1: Ronaldo, what are you saying?
4: That's the best way. Crispy Ambulance.
0: Ambulance.
6: Like the wee-wee?
4: Mm-hmm.
3: Crispy Ambulance.
1: That's got a fake.
2: The wee-wee.
5: I'm
2: going
5: to say fake.
6: I'm going to say fake also.
2: Yeah, I'm going to say fake.
6: No, I do like it.
3: It's real.
4: That is a real band out of Manchester.
3: Yeah, I got their album.
4: Post-punk.
6: Oh.
1: Three-way tie for first. Me, Audrey, and JC.
3: Look at me getting a point.
2: Yeah.
4: This one is called Pink Slip.
6: Oh, real. That's real.
5: Oh, wait, no, wait, no,
1: it's from the movie.
5: It's from Freaky Friday.
3: Fake.
1: Well,
6: thank
1: oh,
6: y'all.
1: God. So I'll say fake.
2: Fake.
5: But they have a good song.
6: You're it.
5: You're the ultimate.
0: And that's Chad Michael Murray, right?
5: Wait, what's the other one, Anna? I want to get out. Hey, take me away.
6: I don't want to grow up.
5: I want to get out. Hey, take me away.
6: They're real to us.
3: That's Pink Slip right there.
4: Half man, half biscuit.
2: Shout out.
1: I pray that's real.
3: Half man, half biscuit. That's fake.
6: I want that to be real, but I'm going to say fake.
5: I'm going to say real.
2: I want that to be real so bad.
5: So say real.
2: Real.
1: Fake.
2: Please be real.
5: Real.
4: If you said fake, you are wrong.
2: Yes.
4: This is a real band.
2: Yes.
6: What kind of music do they play?
1: Me.
4: They do post-punk.
2: Pillsbury Doughboy is the lead singer.
1: And post-punk. Justin, you said real too,
5: I said
1: right?
5: real.
3: Right. Half man, half biscuit.
6: I do like that name.
5: I know Limp Bizkit.
6: Right.
3: Limp Bizkit's a great band.
5: But I like a soggy biscuit.
2: But if we were playing this and we hadn't heard of Limp Bizkit, we would probably think that's fake, right?
0: Wait, I thought he was a person, Limp Bizkit.
3: Fred Durst, but it's a band.
0: It's a band, not a person?
3: No, it's a band.
1: He's in a band.
3: Fred Durst is the lead singer.
5: Oh. Have y'all ever had chocolate gravy and biscuit?
6: No.
5: My grandpa loves it.
2: Chocolate gravy.
5: Wow. Chocolate gravy and biscuit.
2: No, like chocolate syrup?
5: Some people use chocolate syrup. They make their own little chocolate sauce. I've seen it with chocolate pudding. It's good.
3: Are you talking about mole?
5: No.
2: Mole?
5: I think it's a mid-country thing.
3: Continue, Ronaldo.
6: I do love mole, though.
4: All right. This band is called Hoobastank.
6: Oh, yeah.
2: Real. That's real. Real.
5: And the reason is you.
3: Yep.
4: I see that you guys know them.
2: I knew that one of their songs.
1: Oh, yeah. Somebody called up and tell us they were the drummer for Hoobastank one time, and we all believed it. And it was a lie.
3: I've gotten that I look like the lead singer.
1: I think
3: it's our eyes. But what's a hooba and why is it stank, you know?
6: Mm. And I feel like they actually performed sometime this year at some sort of festival.
4: Mm-hmm.
5: That hooba be stanking.
2: My booty stank.
4: So,
3: what?
4: Speaking of, this band is called Air It Out.
5: Air It Out.
2: Yeah, they open for Hoobastank.
1: I'm going to say fake.
3: I'm
1: going
3: to say real.
6: Air It Out. I'm going to say real.
5: I'm going to say real.
2: Fake. I'm going to say fake. I'm going to say fake.
5: Okay, I'm going to say fake. I'm going to change it.
4: If you said fake,
2: yes,
4: you are right.
2: Yes.
4: Uh-huh. I'm not coming up on the spot. So we can come up with a band.
5: Yes. Let's do one right now.
4: What would our band be?
3: I'll go with the Nipple Twists.
6: What?
1: Oh, my.
6: No, okay, I don't want to be in that band.
1: Well, that would be a good punk rock band.
3: Right? That's what I'm saying.
4: What about the Silly Gooses?
1: What about Kelly and the Rest?
5: Hey, that already is taken.
3: 800-543-3548. What should our dumb band name be?
5: Kelly and the Silly Gooses.
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Hey, what's going on? 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

0: And you got to find somebody to tell it to.
1: Find the right person.
0: The right person. And maybe it's a person you don't know. Mm-hmm. You know, that way you know you're going to stay safe, but you got that secret out and now you feel good about yourself.
2: Mm-hmm. And it's also, as a listener, I feel like it's nice to hear gossip about people you don't know.
3: Yes. Oh, for sure.
2: You know what I mean?
0: Yeah.
3: That's why you like reality TV.
2: Exactly.
0: So, Audrey, explain how a random stranger just decided, I'm going to confess this crazy secret.
3: Well, I want to have a person everywhere I go. So when I go to the store, I like knowing someone there in the produce section and the checkout section. Like, so I can say hi and then ask them what's the lowdown, where are the strawberries, you know, what's going on. I like to know.
0: What's the lowdown? Where's the strawberries?
3: Well, I get mad too if like the blueberries go up and I always ask them like, what's the tea, what's going
0: on?
3: Right. Sometimes there's a shipment going on. So I like to know the skinny around the store.
0: Yeah, right.
3: And I like to think of myself as a safe space, and I hope people can see me that way that I meet, because I want to know what's going on in your life. And you can tell me. And I'll ask questions.
1: You know.
3: Yeah. No. It's not going anywhere except for this case. But that's because she wanted it to, which I will get to. She was okay with it. But I see my girl when I'm checking out. Okay. And I got the blueberries, strawberries, you know, she's checking out. Mm-hmm. And I see her and she looks like riled up. Like it just looks like
0: something just happened.
3: Yeah. Like
0: okay.
3: There's some tea. So I go over to her and I'm like, girl, you got gossip. What's going on? And she was like, girl, you have no idea. And I was like, let me get my phone. And I was like, are you okay with this being recorded? And she was like, absolutely.
0: Wow.
3: I was like,
0: oh,
3: wow. I want to talk about it. And I was like, okay, you don't know this about me, but I work in radio. So like people will hear this. And then I got to preface this with two things.
0: Okay.
3: One, I had 4 cups of coffee before this, and JC has told me not to go above 2 before. And then number 2 is her manager was staring directly at us because there was a hold up in the line. But not from us. Not
4: like
3: from
4: hold
3: us.
4: Up.
3: Not from us. We'd already checked out. But
4: I thought you meant bang bang hold up.
0: Oh, no.
3: No, this is a safe
2: the
3: place.
2: The plot thickens.
3: No, like I went up to the front to talk to her, but someone needed help. So she was talking to me and we were recording this at the same time as her manager was getting mad at her for not working.
0: Okay.
3: So I had to make it really, really quick. And I was also trying to move away from the managers.
0: A snappy confession.
3: So this is very quick and rushed and stressful.
0: Okay.
5: Hey girl, you got gossip?
6: Yes girl, I got more than gossip girl. I got a whole confession. So
5: stop it. Tell me.
6: I'm so serious. Okay, so my ex, you know, we recently just broke up with each other, but little does he know, I've been seeing him, but I've also been talking to 3 other men at the same time. And I'm probably pregnant by one of them, but hey, it's okay. You'll never know.
5: Wait, do you know which one?
6: I do. And he knows who it is too, because it's his best friend.
5: Okay, does the best friend know?
6: No.
5: Okay, are you gonna tell him?
6: Probably not.
5: Like ever?
6: No.
5: No?
6: I just wanted the sperm. Only. I got
5: no.
6: PCOS.
5: So
6: I'm experimenting.
5: I have PCOS too.
6: I'm dead ass.
5: Yeah, so your ovaries look like chocolate chip cookies
6: literally,
5: too?
6: Chocolate chip cookies with raisins.
5: Oh, yeah. And they were supposed to look like sugar. That's what my doctor told me.
6: I mean, well, they're supposed to evaporate, but.
5: Yeah, and they're not supposed to stay there.
6: They don't even give us medication for PCOS. But.
5: Yeah, wait, so tell me more. Were you just ready for a baby?
6: I was, and my ex didn't want to give me a baby, so I went to his friend.
5: And he did do it. Wait, how old are you?
6: 26.
5: Okay, girl.
1: Okay. Whoa! That took a turn.
0: That took a big old left turn.
7: And she was just ready to talk about it.
3: She was. And I was not ready for a minute of that, and then it just kept getting worse. You know what I'm saying?
7: How could it get worse?
0: So she was. Kelly don't like this.
7: I don't.
0: You don't like this.
7: It makes me so sad.
0: Well, she wanted a baby, but she's not going about it the right way.
3: Well, some background. Her man's not that great.
0: Right.
3: So like,
0: we got that.
7: Then it's okay.
1: Okay.
3: I'm totally
7: kidding.
3: Okay.
7: I'm getting my judgment.
5: But so young.
3: So she got with his best friend because she wanted a baby because she was worried that wouldn't happen for her in the future.
0: Mm.
3: So she didn't like any of these men as prospects to be the father of that child. She just wanted the child in general.
1: She took matters into her own hands.
3: I'm not judging her, but I know why Kelly's upset. Like, this is probably not the greatest future for the child.
7: It's not okay.
8: Hey, that was some hot gossip.
4: I miss the days of shame. We should be ashamed.
3: Yeah, people need to
4: bragging about this.
3: Mm-hmm.
4: This is awful.
8: I think Cardi B did a podcast where she had to give advice for a girl who was hooking up with the brother's twin.
7: Oh my.
8: And then she ended up getting pregnant. And they're like, are you going to tell him? And she said, no, because the baby's going to end up looking like him anyways. And then Cardi's like, you're a smart girl.
0: No.

0: I'm not going to say anything else. I don't want to ruin y'all's good time. I'll just let y'all think it's really funny.
1: Our good time.
2: I think the takeaway is I kind of love that Audrey just went up and was like, you got some gossip? And she said, girl, yes.
3: I love that part of it. I love that part of it.
1: And that's what a confession. That's a good confession.
4: That's a great confession.
0: I love that part of it. She's telling that. Can you imagine what a priest has to listen to?
5: That's what I said. I want to confess
0: to a priest.
4: I wonder, can we set up a little box out here and you can come confess? Or
3: we have an inbox. I used to have a guy at the park when I was riding my bike. And it would say free confession.
0: Oh, it's like the Charlie Brown and Lucy thing.
3: Yeah, just come talk to me or whatever and tell me anything.
4: Yeah.
3: I love the confession. I love that.
1: Does anyone here want to confess?
4: What?
2: Well, can anything? I have a little voice changer real quick?
4: Do you want to confess something?
1: No, I don't have anything. Y'all want to confess though?
0: We all have something to confess, but we don't because we're ashamed.
4: I'm trying to think.
3: Society's disintegrating, Kelly.
4: Oh, Lord.
3: The world's disintegrating.
5: Not only that, I feel like society is proud to share these things.
3: That's the weird thing.
5: Yeah. Because they get attention from it.
1: And you know what? It's bringing life into this world.
4: Yeah.
3: Oh, my goodness.
4: I mean, I feel like the only confession I got is that I've been eating all the candy and the chips that I bought my wife and kids for.
3: Shame on you.
4: Because I low-key, when I was buying them, I'm like, I would eat that.
5: Wow.
1: See, that's not as juicy.
5: Wow.
4: No.
5: No, it's not.
4: It's not as juicy.
5: You're not pregnant.
4: I mean, the cravings are there.
5: Oh.
3: Yeah.
4: Audrey, that's like a superpower, the fact that you got somebody to confess to you like that in public.
2: I do love that.
1: Good job, Audrey.
5: Thank you. I'm open.
4: You're open?
2: Open for confessions.
4: You want to lend your ears out?
5: Always.
4: Okay, how do we send you a confession if
5: we
4: want to?
5: My DMs are open. I'm your friend.
1: But they all end up here?
5: No, it depends.
4: It's up to you.
5: I will ask you.
4: Yeah.
5: You tell me if you're okay with it.
2: Mm-hmm.
1: Right.
5: And I will respect that.
3: I don't think if they're listening to you right now, anyone hypothetically is listening to you right now, hopefully, they wouldn't give you their confession hearing you on the radio without thinking that it's possible for it to be on the radio.
4: Right.
3: I mean, that's kind of a given.
2: But some people are okay with that, clearly.
4: Uh-huh.
3: Yeah.
4: And listen, we're down to here.
5: You think this is my voice alternators?
4: We have voice alternators. We have Audrey that can just tell your story, or Justin, or Anna, or Kelly, or Al.
0: You can also fool us with a fake British accent. We'll never know.
4: Oh, I could tell when you have a British accent.
5: By the way, are
4: you laughing at? That was great.
3: It was almost good as your horse earlier.
4: That was a cute horse.
2: Now do a cute horse with a British accent.
1: Yeah. That got pregnant.
4: I can't do the pregnant one.
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2: morning. Why is your older gentleman relationship fizzle out?
3: I couldn't kiss him.
2: You couldn't? Why?
3: He looked like Geraldo Rivera.
4: The mustache?
3: I mean, it was like a big, bushy mustache. Oh. I was also young. I was young, and you can X somebody off your list for any reason.
5: I had an older girl that I was dating one time. We broke up for the same reason.
4: She was old?
5: No, she had this mustache.
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3: Okay, we just got to know your
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2: We will be talking to our show secretary in about 20 minutes.
3: Oh, Kara?
2: Yeah, oh yeah. Kara's been keeping track of your cousins, big ass.
3: Right.
2: We gotta see what's been going on this year. But looks like Anna and her husband Ryan were living a little dangerously this weekend.
4: How so?
5: We really were.
2: Very dangerous.
5: Yeah, how would you feel being with your

0: significant other and their celebrity crush in the same room.
1: Now, let me ask you this. There's celebrity crushes and then there's hall passes.
0: Yeah.
1: Where are we at in this scenario?
0: One would apply to both.
1: Okay.
0: So, yeah. So Ryan and I fell into our calendar where this past Friday, we went to go see Role Model in concert.
2: Okay.
0: He's one of my favorite artists right now, and he is climbing the ranks of my celebrity crushes.
3: He's a cutie.
0: Yeah, for sure. He's a cutie. He's so funny.
1: Top five?
0: Yeah, I'll put him in top five. Okay. I'll put him in top five right now. And so we got to see him in concert. Ryan actually gifted me the tickets for my birthday a while back because he knows that I really loved his new album. So I was like, oh my gosh, me and my husband and my celebrity crush. And then on Saturday, role reversal because we went to go see Kacey Musgraves.
2: Wow. Oh, yeah, Ryan. Yeah.
3: Did you surprise him with these tickets?
0: And Ryan got these tickets and then told me we were going to Kacey
1: Musgraves.
0: Dang
1: right. Yeah, so he got front row.
0: My husband, Ryan, loves Kacey Musgraves is his number one celebrity crush.
4: Wow.
0: Yes. Yeah, I mean, she's stunning. She's gorgeous. She has been his crush for forever.
4: Were you part of the show when she came in our studio?
0: No, Justin's told me about it, though.
3: I had to pick her up from her hotel in my dad's truck, and it was raining, and they hated my driving.
0: Yeah.
1: And your jokes.
3: And then producer Nick wanted me to do like a carpool karaoke with them without telling them that this is what I'm doing. So they gave me a recorder, and I said, hey, we're going to do a carpool karaoke. They were not having it at all. The manager put her hand over the microphone and said, we're not doing this anymore.
0: Oh my goodness.
3: And then sent Nick an email saying, I just want to let y'all know that he tried to record us in y'all's car.
0: Ooh.
3: And we were not told anything.
1: And we're like, oh yeah, that's because that was our idea.
0: So that's why I didn't get to meet her this past weekend.
4: Okay. That's it. We ruined it. Sorry.
3: So it was really awkward, but Kacey Musgraves has been in the back of my car.
0: I know, that's cool.
3: And I almost hit a pedestrian.
1: Right.
0: Not cool.
4: It goes from bad to worse.
1: Yeah, I know.
2: Yeah, right.
1: So Kacey Musgraves in the back of your car, Ryan only wishes, you know.
0: I know.
2: You would never have seen Ryan again if Kacey Musgraves were in the back of his car. Quite possible.
0: And it was funny because we were talking about it beforehand and he was like, is there any way you're going to interview Kacey Musgraves? I was like, I don't think so. Not this time around. But still awesome to see both Role Model and Kacey Musgraves in concert.
1: But does he get the hot pass? Because Kelly Raspberry famously said when she was married to her first husband.
4: Well, we were not married at the time, but we were
1: dating.
4: We had the weirdest relationship. Uh-huh. We were on and off for a while. But he called me and said, you'll never guess where I am. I was like, where? He said, I am outside the entrance to Britney Spears' house. I said, you better go in there and sleep with her and tell me what it's like.
0: Let's go.
1: My wife would never. Kinsey would have never.
0: And then tell me what it's like.
2: Hold my beer.
4: But it turns out, this is so long ago, my ex-husband, he was really good friends with a guy that knew the makeup artist for Britney.
1: Yeah.
4: And Britney and the makeup artist were partying in a club. And so they're like, hey, let's go over and say hi. And they were partying. And she said, come back, you know, to my place and we'll keep the party going.
2: Yeah.
4: Well, when they were following him to the house, that's when Freddie called me. It's Freddie. And it's hard to not say his name. He doesn't care.
1: It's a cool story.
4: And so he's waiting at the gate. And then after a little while, the guard came out and said, sorry, guys, y'all got to go. The party's over. Turns out Justin Timberlake and Chris Kirkpatrick had flown in to surprise Britney. Because Justin and Britney were living together at
1: and
4: the
1: they were
4: time
1: on, their way.
4: On the down low.
0: Oh, my.
2: Wow.
4: Yeah. And so Justin and Chris were there.
0: Whoa.
2: Yeah. Having Freddie would have ruined the world tour.
4: So that's how I handled it at the moment.
1: Oh,
4: but
1: man.
4: I don't think, you know, my husband has celebrity crushes. He loves that Gina Carano.
1: Mm-hmm.
4: And he loves that golfer girl.
1: Oh.
4: Paige
1: Sheeran.
2: Yeah.
4: Troy Aikman. Now, we both have a crush on
2: Troy. Who was for
4: Paige,
2: not Troy? Sorry.
4: Yeah. What?
2: The who? I did that. You said Troy Aikman.
4: Oh, we both. But yeah. I don't, you know, it's one thing to have a celebrity crush, but I don't do the hall pass thing.
1: Yeah, I feel like
4: that's crossing
0: I feel
4: a
0: like
4: line.
0: A hall pass has always just been like hypothetical.
4: Yeah, it's right. Kind of a joke. Yeah.
0: It's a hypothetical
4: thing. But
0: back thing.
4: Then, I meant it. Now I don't.
1: It's like having a gym boyfriend or girlfriend. It's never going to happen. You're not going to talk to them.
5: Mm-hmm. But at least you can talk about it. Because I've met couples that get so jealous about each other talking about celebrities being attractive.
0: Really?
1: Oh.
5: Yeah, like I've seen a couple fight because the woman was talking about how hot Channing Tatum was, and the guy got mad.
4: My husband did tell me I crossed a line talking about somebody being a little, you know, I went on a little bit too much talking about how hot somebody was.
1: Troy Aikman.
4: It wasn't Troy, because he agrees with me on Troy.
1: Okay, good.
4: No, but it was just, he was like, he let me know that was disrespectful. I said,

0: Noted.
1: It was a celebrity?
0: No.
1: Oh, okay. Yeah, maybe that's why.
2: Oh, that's like, why.
0: A real person. Yeah.
2: Well, you talking about me again.
1: It was when you showed your bruise from your...
2: Yeah.
1: You lifted that
2: Kelly.
1: Shirt and Kelly was like, damn.
2: Stop, Kelly. Just
0: No, I was talking to my friend Tommy Jean on the phone. I was going on about how hot somebody was. Oh. I was like, how would you have felt if that was me having a conversation about how hot I thought some other woman was and went on and on and on about it. I was like, you know what?
1: I agree with
0: you're right.
3: I feel at least he said something.
1: My feelings get hurt a little bit if Kinsey says a guy is really good looking.
4: Because she likes Riley Green.
1: She finds Riley Green to be very handsome.
4: And you want to change the channel when he's on.
1: Oh, I want to be him now. But one time, Kinsey slipped up around Kid Craddock and told him that she had a little celebrity crush on Enrique Iglesias.
0: Mm-hmm.
1: And about a month later, Kid's like, Enrique Iglesias is going to be on the show.
0: What a coincidence.
2: Oh. And, studio, right?
1: And then he had, he surprised me by inviting Kinsey to the show and had her dress up in tennis attire and brought her out to sit next to Enrique.
0: Because of Anna Kournikova.
1: And that was the only time I felt like, oh no.
0: Really?
1: I'm going to lose my woman to this man and there's nothing I can do about it. Like if he wanted to, I think he could have.
3: Did Enrique know that it was like a bit?
0: You have more faith in Kinsey than that.
1: But
2: it's Enrique.
1: But if she would have left me because Enrique said, hey, I'm going to España. Will you come with me? I broke up with Anna Kournikova. I would have understood.
2: Yeah. I mean, what a flex. Yeah, my wife left me for Enrique. I mean, that's not bad, dude.
1: It sucks.
2: Better than my story.
1: Which is
2: my wife left.

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0: If you're new to the show, you know we got a new show secretary, and she keeps track of all the Big House Cousins and other things on the show. But Kara, I hear you have a new category for us, huh?
4: I decided to take on a new note-taking adventure, and I decided for some reason I was going to start recording shout-outs. Oh. It was something I immediately thought, okay, this is insane. Al, you are shouting out constantly.
1: It's too much, Al. Yeah. Too much.
4: Overshout. No, I love it. No, I love it. But I'm like, oh, man. Like, I never even realized it. And so there's no way. Like, Al, I have, let's see, you have, currently you have 66 shout-outs since May. And so I was like, I'm not going to, you know, read them all out. But I decided to break them down into categories.
2: Okay.
4: So the most shout-outs you do are for being black.
2: Yep.
4: Your subcategories in that keywords black, brown, color, chocolate, and Africa. You have 20 shout outs for that.
2: Okay.
4: Your next highest rate of shout outs were failed relationship, having to do with a failed relationship. You have 8 of those.
2: Okay.
4: Being old or tired. That was 4.
2: Yeah. Shout out.
4: I wrote baby daddy / teen pregnancy. Four. And then I wrote just miscellaneous interests like cigars, hot tubs, barbecue, underwear, talking, and karaoke. And then, Al, I created a subcategory for you that I just titled, Please Explain.
2: Oh.
4: And I would like you to explain. The first one I have is, you said shout out to, quote, it was like 4 inches.
0: Yeah. He'd rather not.
4: Okay. My next one, Al, I was hoping you could explain was, quote, she said it was only 17 seconds, but it didn't feel like 17 seconds.
2: yeah.
4: Okay, cool. And then I just have one more that I was hoping you could explain. You shouted out the letter N on a car shift.
0: Yep. That's pretty self-explanatory.
2: Kara, I cannot tell you how much I'm loving you right now.
4: Oh, I don't know if you're being serious or not.
2: No, I'm being totally 100,000% serious,
0: when we,
2: girl.
0: When okay. we see that you're going to be on the show, we genuinely get excited, Kara.
4: Yes. Yay! Well, I do too, obviously. Audrey, I have a few categories for you for your shout-outs. You have 12 shout-outs.
1: Oh, wow. I don't even notice
4: mostly
1: myself doing it.
4: They're for being brokenhearted and lonely.
1: Aww. That's depressing.
4: I know. But you also have a few. You shouted out National Larry Day for your papa.
1: Oh, yeah.
4: You shouted out Pebbles, and you told us that that's the name for the Rocks fan base, according to your brother.
1: Yes.
4: Which was fun. I could have added that to my fun facts. And then you also shouted out stomach issues.
1: Oh, yeah. Mm-hmm. Wow.
0: Yeah.
4: Okay,
1: uplifting.
4: Justin, you have 6 shout outs, and they're mostly consisting of golden retrievers and being gay.
5: Right.
1: That's you in a nutshell.
5: Yeah.
4: Justin, I do have a please explain for you.
5: Oh, okay.
4: You shouted out the word baguette.
5: Baguette.
2: Yeah. Please explain.
4: Okay.
5: Pride month.
4: Kelly, yes. You have just 1 shout out. You've only shouted out once, and like a true queen, it was being an attractive older woman.
1: Thank you. Let's go, Kelly.
4: JC, you have 21 shout outs. Your categories, I just broke it down into 2. It's either about being Mexican or foreign.
0: Yep.
4: And then the other are just like JC things. Like, you shouted out mental and physical exhaustion, watching YouTube until you fall asleep, walking around in your underwear at home, playing games on your phone, being late to work because of a flat tire, and okay. dyslexia.
0: Yeah. That's my shout out.
4: And then, Anna, I don't have any shout outs for you, girl.
1: I was about to say, I feel like I don't really.
6: I don't do it. Yeah, I only got 1.
1: But maybe I'll start to once I'm more conscious about it.
2: Yeah. Thank you, Kara. We'll talk to you later.
0: Yeah, that was a blast right there.
2: Yeah.
0: Now, we're going to keep having a blast here because joining us on the show next, the Long Island Medium, Teresa Caputo.

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1: My teammate says he plays pickup basketball, quote, for the cardio. 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
0: Joining us on the show right now, and my mom is a huge fan of hers. Actually, has been to her live experience.
2: Yes.
0: You know her as the Long Island medium. Teresa Caputo, how are you doing?
3: Oh, I'm fantastic. Thank you guys so much for having me this morning.
0: Oh, it's so awesome to have you. Look, you're going to be out all over the place. You're going to be in Lubbock, El Paso, San Antonio, Houston, Shreveport, Tulsa, Columbia. If I go to your show, how do I make sure I get picked?
2: Yeah, is there a way to stand out?
4: Valid question.
3: I never know who's going to get read, what spirit's going to have me say or not say.
0: Okay.
3: And I think everyone does, majority of them come walking through that door in the hopes of hearing from their loved ones.
0: Yeah.
3: That I can't guarantee. And it's impossible for me to give a personal message to each and every one of you. But the souls that speak are the souls that can deliver as many messages at one time. So I could be standing in front of someone and it might not be healing just that person, but maybe hundreds of people. Because like I explained earlier, people walk in there, they want to hear from their loved ones. But when that moment happens, they shut down. Because sometimes people are afraid. They're afraid of what they might hear, what they might not hear. Or they're just scared. Like, wait, I didn't really think this was going to happen. It happens all the time. And I get that. And I respect it. And I understand it. But to be in a space and to watch maybe one of your own family members or most certainly strangers heal right in front of your eyes. Mm. It's just something truly remarkable. And things still happen even after over doing this 25 years. Things happen at every show that blow me away.
0: We're talking with Teresa Caputo, the Long Island medium. Now, I know when you're doing your shows, you're wanting to connect with the spirits. Would you say it's a skill or something you're born with?
3: Oh, I was born this way.
0: You were born this way. Are you able to turn it off? Like if you're just hanging out at a restaurant and a spirit...
2: The noises are too much.
5: Yeah, sure, an ad blocker, but a spirit blocker.
0: Because I always wonder, like, how can you live your life and just kind of separate yourself from this thing you were born with?
3: Well, I don't always channel. So I can sense and feel things.
0: Yeah.
3: But that doesn't mean that the soul is going to speak. The soul has to show me, like, three things first before me actually saying something to someone that is not expecting a reading. So they have to make me feel the bond and relationship. They physically bring me through their departure. So I'll physically feel what they felt as the soul left the physical body.
0: Whoa.
3: And then they have to show me the sign or symbol in my frame of reference of whatever is holding that person back from healing. Whoa. And asking them to release it so they can start to heal.
5: I have a question about spirits in heaven. Like, do they leave heaven for a second to come down to talk to you or do they stay up there?
3: Well, I'll find out when I get there what it's exactly like.
5: But
4: they're stuck in traffic.
3: But I can tell you, like, I try to explain to people from how spirit has shown it to me.
0: Uh-huh.
3: It's like we enter the other side at different levels. So, like, a soul has never said to me, Teresa, it's hot down here. So I go with that there is no hell.
5: Okay.
3: You know, I will see a soul, and it happened to me before. I was channeling a young girl, and she was murdered by her boyfriend. And I said to the mom, I said to her, your daughter wants me to tell you that he is remorseful. I can see him, but I can't get a message directly from him. She's channeling for him that he is remorseful and that he's sorry that he took me from your life. And I was like, oh my God, how did I just say this to this woman? And the woman looked at me and she said, that's why I came here tonight. I walked through these doors and I said to my daughter, I want to know if he's remorseful.
0: Mm.
3: I want to know if he's sorry.
0: Mm.
3: Yeah.
4: Mm. Yeah.
3: Yeah. You don't realize what people carry in life.
4: Do you ever get scared? Like when you're talking or where you're communicating with spirits? Like, I mean, I know you deal with a lot of heavy subjects clearly, but do you ever get scared?
3: I can't explain the scaredness. I mean, if I was to go through it now as Teresa, yes. But when I'm channeling, it's different. I can become scared, like if I can't get myself out of the desk, but I know that I'm not interpreting it correctly, or there's more souls that need to speak about the way that they died for the family. So that can be scary. So that would be scary, but in the moment, it's not scary. So I can't, it's hard for me to explain. As a child, I was petrified.
0: Right.
3: Trust me. You know, scared of my own

0: shadow.
1: Right.
2: Oh, I'm sure.
0: You know, and listen, I am afraid of the dark, believe it or not.
3: I would be too, girl.
4: You sleep with a nightlight?
0: I do. I sleep with a nightlight, and I still live next door to my parents. I still live next door to the house that I grew up in. So, talk about separation anxiety.
4: Right. Yeah.
1: And there's good spirits and there's bad spirits. So, I would be afraid to encounter those as well.
0: Well, listen, I do believe in lower energies. Mm-hmm. I just don't allow them to channel through me.
1: That's great.
0: I protect myself in God's white light, and I put my gift in God's hands, and I said, I will walk through the doors if you open them with my gift, but I only want to use it to help people. Mm-hmm. And I don't want to be scared. I don't want to know anything that I don't need to know. And here I am, you know, over 25 years later, because it happened right after 9/11, because that's when I was struggling with my gift.
4: Wow.
0: And I had a spiritual experience where it was shown to me that a lot of people perished that day, and people needed the gift of knowing that their loved ones were at peace. And then that's when I put my gift in God's hands.
4: I love that.
0: And here I am, over 25 years later. So, and I think there's something also special about giving people permission to grieve, to let go of the burden, to even be angry. You could be angry as much as you want that they died, but you have to find a way to love and honor and respect yourself more than that anger.
4: Wow.
0: And that's the thing that I love that spirit gives us.
4: We're talking with Teresa Caputo, Long Island medium here. She's going on tour. Make sure you check out her website, teresacaputo.com. Do you remember the first time you encountered a spirit? I don't know why, but I picture it like that Spider-Man meme where you're pointing at each other and you're like, wait, you can sense me. You can hear me. You understand what I'm feeling or saying. Is that what it was like?
0: I can remember it vividly. I was four. I would always hear someone chanting my name, and it was almost like I could feel people coming for me. But then I would see this woman standing at the end of my bed, and decades later I found out it was my great-grandmother that was standing at the end of my bed. So she was like protecting me from what was happening. So, yeah.
5: You ever encounter a spirit while flying on Spirit Airlines?
1: Well, not they enough. Canceled.
0: I would not fly on Spirit Airlines.
1: She doesn't want to become a spirit.
2: She said, and let the record show.
1: Right.
4: TeresaCaputo.com is where you can get your tickets. She's going to be in Lubbock. She's going to be in El Paso, San Antonio, Houston, Shreveport, Tulsa, Columbia.
0: And also before, I don't want to forget this, but I'd love to invite you all to the show. If there's any show that you'd like to come to, please, because for you to witness it, to be in a space and to feel the connection, the love, and the healing is something truly remarkable. And I think everyone should experience it at least once.
4: Well, Teresa, I don't know if you know the history of our show, but we lost the namesake. The name of the show is Kid Craddock, the Kid Craddock Morning Show. We lost him. And so we've always...
0: Wait, I just heard, can you believe I died? So I don't know if you guys say that or if he was very funny, whatever it is. Like, but that's what I heard.
4: Yeah, he was a very funny gentleman.
5: He would have said that.
4: And we miss him dearly, and it's one of those where we always want to stay in contact, and that's why we have...
5: I want to ask
2: can
5: if
2: you... Can you tell who his favorite was?
0: Of course it was you.
2: Of course.
4: Of course.
2: Thank
4: you, kid.
0: It was an honor to be with you all this morning. I appreciate it.
4: Likewise, Teresa. Thank you so much. TeresaCaputo.com. There she goes, the Long Island medium. Thank you, Teresa.
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0: 30 and I have a crush on my coworker. We both started our new branch from our company, and after getting to know him for about a month or so, I realized that I like him. He's 31. He works part-time while I work full-time. He's quiet, but we talk about books, life at home, college, hobbies, all sorts of things. I've always been attracted to the bad guy who wants to do laundry, but this guy seems like he's a great and respectful guy. He's very helpful with tasks around our workplace. He always lends a helpful hand. To be honest, he doesn't seem like maybe he's done laundry or he hasn't done it in a very long time, which is actually another reason as to why I like him. Our new work schedule has us not working together very often, maybe once every 2 weeks or so. I'm afraid of rejection in general, but later on, I want to try to at least ask him out for a simple date, like going out to Starbucks. Our coworkers plan on having group get-together since we get along while preparing our branch. Is it a good idea to try to wait it out or do nothing? How do I approach him? Because I haven't asked a guy out in a long time, especially since I work with him. Thank you.
1: Well, I mean, if you have the group setting, that's perfect.
2: Yeah,
1: perfect.
2: Yeah,
1: getting him outside of the office setting to a neutral place like a Starbucks or wherever wherever y'all are going to go for this group outing. And plus, you got the holidays coming up. There'll be holiday parties and stuff. That's the time to really see if there's a connection outside of work. Because, you know, it's like a lot of times you'll have work friends.
3: Yeah.
1: And then you never see them outside of work. But at work, y'all get along great. But outside of work, it's nothing. So maybe wait and see at some of these group settings if there's still that connection. And like if you find him wanting to hang out with you, like he's always finding a reason to be around you, sort of like that high school thing, you know, when if he's that painfully shy, and maybe it will take a little bit of nudging on your part. But I would include him in the out of office settings, see how he responds. And if you're having to go up to him and seek him out and keep trying to keep the conversation going, that's probably not a good sign. But if he's approaching you, then maybe say maybe if you'll have something in common, like the things y'all do talk about, what was she saying? Books and stuff?
4: Movies.
1: Say, hey, there's a film festival this weekend. They're going to be showing Back to the Future. We were talking about that's one of our favorite movies from whatever. Yeah. You know, would you want to go see it? Something really innocent and see if, you know, just find a reason.
5: Are we in cuffing season?
4: Yes.
1: Yeah, we're heading officially?
5: Yeah, I think so. So this might be perfect for her.
1: So find an innocent, like a non-threatening thing to kind of, it's a dangerous position. I feel for men that have to ask women out. That's really hard because you're setting yourself up for rejection.
3: Yeah.
1: But that's a traditional role. For a girl to do it, again, you're setting yourself up for rejection. But if you make it something where it's not like, I'd love to take you out for dinner and drinks afterwards, instead of something like, it's really fun, something we can do together, like a movie, it's
5: Haunted
1: not,
5: House.
1: Or Haunted House.
3: Oh, nice.
1: Something that's a little bit less obvious that it's a romantic gesture to kind of feel him out. Yeah. And then if he really likes you, maybe then he'll take the lead.
4: Boom. Also, can guys be oblivious? Like he just doesn't know.
5: 100%.
1: He could be. Maybe he needs a little bit more of a nudge, but.
0: Yeah, and they only see each other once every 2 weeks.
5: We need you to be blatant.
4: I like you.
5: Yeah, I want you.
1: And what are the rules about dating his coworkers? I don't know.
5: Oh, gotta look into that too.
6: Love letters to Kelly.
4: Dear Kelly, you are the love expert.
1: I am.
4: I've been married for now almost 2 years. I am 22 and my husband is 28. We have a beautiful daughter together and all considered, I have a pretty good life. Here's the issue. One of the biggest reasons we got married was because I got pregnant. We weren't even dating before I got pregnant. And don't get me wrong, I love him. I'm just not in love with him. Yeah. So just recently, my ex-fiance came back into my life. Oh. We were together for 4 years, and he was my true love. I was head over heels for him. We broke up because he was moving to New York, and I didn't want to move. So now he's back here and wants me to leave my husband so we can get back together. Bro. I know I'm crazy for even entertaining the thought. I have a good life with my husband, and I know I shouldn't give that up for a relationship. That isn't a guarantee. I just don't want to wake up one day and realize I wasted my life with a man I don't really love. Am I crazy for considering leaving him for my ex?
1: Yeah, I think you are, because, I mean, what a big, disruptive, awful situation. And to have a man that wants you to betray your vows,
3: leave
1: your husband for me. I'm coming back out of nowhere suddenly. And I know you're romanticizing the past, but I just have this really sneaking suspicion that if you do blow up your family unit, look, you made the decision to marry him. It's a choice. A lot of people would be very happy to have a marriage that's with respect and a good provider and a good partner in life.

0: you know, you don't want to rip each other's clothes off all the time, but a lot of people would be very happy with that arrangement.
1: Yeah.
0: But you're romanticizing this guy that gets your feelings back, you know, the tinglies back. And I mean,
2: it's their high school sweetheart,
0: to
2: basically.
0: Blow
2: right?
0: up a marriage for that, girl, I would
1: break your
0: run
1: promise.
0: The other way.
3: Yeah.
0: You're tempting
3: promise?
0: Fate, you're playing with fire. You're going to have a divorce situation, the child back and forth, all because you want to feel good.
2: Mm-hmm.
0: Sometimes you just got to maybe you're bored. Maybe try throwing that energy into your relationship.
4: She is 22 years old.
0: Oh, girl.
2: And they've been together girl. How long?
4: Almost a year now.
2: Okay.
4: Or 2 years.
2: And you had a fiance before that.
4: She's 22, and she's I don't want to spend the rest of my life with someone I don't love.
0: Well, put effort into it. You've made decisions. You made some very grown-up decisions. And I wish their circumstances were different. But they are what they are. And now you've got a child that you're going to throw into all this chaos. Sometimes you just got to suck it up and say, this is the consequence of my action. And I can't just... And this guy that's asking you to leave, what horrible character. I wouldn't want to be with a man that would ask me to give up and to destroy my little daughter's life. You're just...
3: Yeah. Agree.
0: Try to make the best of what you've got. Throw all your energy and attention into it. And if it doesn't work out, it doesn't work out. But now you've already got this other guy in your head, and you're not going to listen to me. You're not going to listen to me. You're going to blow up your marriage, and good luck. Let me know what happens when you leave for the guy that moved away 4 years ago. Because just because you get back with somebody you had a crush on in high school, that does not mean that's the one for you.
2: They change quite a bit.
0: They change quite a bit.
2: From your teenage years to your 20s, and even from your 20s through your 30s. They
0: I have
2: change.
0: A feeling if you stick out your marriage through your 20s, by the time you come out at the end of it when you're 30, I think you'll realize the love and respect you can have for this person, but it takes work.
2: Water your grass.
0: Where you are.
3: Yeah.
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1: Good morning. Why'd your older gentleman relationship fizzle out?
2: I couldn't kiss him.
1: You couldn't? Why?
2: He looked like Geraldo Rivera.
3: The mustache?
2: I mean, it was like a big, bushy mustache. I don't know. I was also young. And you can X somebody off your list for any reason.
4: I had an older girl that I was dating one time. We broke up for the same reason.
3: She was old?
4: No, she had this mustache.
2: 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Oh, no. So you'll date a woman with hairy legs, but you draw the line at a hairy lip.
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2: Okay. We just got to know your
1: Well, their mustaches
2: boundaries.
1: Got tangled.
2: Like Velcro?
1: Yeah, just shut it. It starts a little bit.
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1: no, it's not you. It's somebody else, Kelly.
2: Because your zodiac sign
3: might change. It had to happen at that. I don't know about the zodiac sign necessarily, but just everything had to happen on that day, at that time,
4: at that moment.
1: Like, and it even broke it down to like the odds of your parents meeting are roughly 1 in 20,000, which I think pretty good odds right there. It's just little things like that have to happen for
3: us. Those do sound like good odds.
1: Mm-hmm. 1 in 20,000? I know.
4: Well, when you consider the lottery odds, those are good odds.
3: 1 in 20,000, though, that's with all the people in the world.
1: In one analogy, your existence is like one turtle poking its head through a single life preserver in the entire ocean that just was thrown out there, which is 1 in 700 trillion.
3: What a visual.
0: Yeah.
1: So one little donut out there.
4: One turtle.
1: I know, mathematics.
0: You are like a small little turtle.
3: What's
0: with
3: that?
1: Like, I don't know, but I love it.
4: It's like one gnat circling around in a bar and landing in your drink at that exact same time. That
3: one of the odds.
0: Your existence is like the one little guitar string that strums in Nashville. Whatever it is, like whatever you, like, however you put it, I believe it.
1: I just read it.
0: Yeah, but I believe it.
3: I like a turtle poking his head. That is cute.
0: A little turtle poking
3: his head. It's always so fun when you see that at the pond, isn't it? Oh, look at that little turtle head poking up. So cute.
1: And then they get all scared of us.
0: What are the odds?
1: I think turtles are dumb. Because then they get all scared. They have their head poking out. And I walk by them and they go right back under. It's like, what, you think I'm going to jump in that gross water?
4: Well, they might be dumb, but they sure live a long time.
1: I don't eat no turtles.
5: Give me a P. Give me a E. Give me a T. T-Y. I'm petty all the time.
1: All right, here we go. Chrissy, how are you doing this morning?
6: I'm doing well.
1: All right, who's
6: dropping the kids off at school.
1: Dropping the kids off at school. Now, are you the recipient or the petty giver?
6: Ooh, I'm the giver, honestly, for sure.
1: Oh, we like that. Go ahead and share. What'd you do?
4: What'd you do?
6: Oh, it's bad. So, my husband travels a lot.
1: Uh-huh.
6: And he's constantly misplacing his clothing. So, whether it's his underwear, his socks, or a pair of jeans he loses, or his razor. And I've been accused on multiple times of taking his things. And I'm like, what would I do with your underwear, for one?
1: Mm-hmm.
6: And so one day he was home and we got into a very heated argument. And he basically told me never to touch his stuff again. That this area of the house, his side of the sink, this side of the bed, whatever, is his. And I'm not to touch it.
1: Uh-huh.
6: So he doesn't usually pick up after himself. So usually I used to pick up his clothes and put them in the hamper or his shoes. So since this argument, I get up in the morning. I make my side of the bed.
1: Yes, ma'am.
6: I do not touch his side of the bed.
1: Mm-hmm.
6: I do not pick up his clothes. I leave them out on the floor. I don't pick up his dishes when he has them out. If he has dishes in the sink, technically, those are his dishes. So I don't load his dishes into the dishwasher. I leave them there for him to put them up when he gets back.
1: Yes, ma'am.
4: Right. How long y'all been married?
6: 15 years.
1: Yeah.
6: That's what 15 years of marriage looks
2: yep.
6: like.
2: Yep. Yeah, uh-huh.
1: It's working.
2: And he's a mess, isn't he? He's dirty, huh?
6: Oh, he's a slob.
2: Yep.
6: Yeah. But I'm getting tired of being accused of taking his underwear and his socks and his jeans and doing something with them.
1: Mm-hmm. Is there like a wife book? Because all wives do this. It's a good move there, Chrissy.
2: And what's crazy is his mess probably doesn't bother him.
1: No, it doesn't bother
2: him. Like the dirty dishes hanging out there, he'll leave them there forever.
1: I'll get it later.
2: Oh, my gosh.
1: I'll get it later.
2: I am frustrated with her.
1: I'll get it later. We will get it later, eventually. Hi, April.
7: Hi. Good morning, guys.
1: Good morning. April. What's your petty?
7: So my husband works usually 12, 13-hour days. He's a manager over wait staff and a server. So I usually rub his feet every day when he gets home. But he always asks. I don't mind doing it. But one night he just plopped his foot in my lap and didn't ask. And I was like, well, you could be nice and ask. And he just kind of laughed it off. Well, I rubbed his one foot. He fell asleep. Woke up and was like, thanks for rubbing my feet, baby. And I said, you're welcome. I didn't rub the other foot.
1: I only did half the job.
3: And he'll never know.
1: He will never know. Thank you for your call, April. I only robbed one.
4: Just so you know, I didn't rub them.
1: Yeah, that's right. Take that. That's like the nicest petty ever.
4: Yeah.
1: Hi, Kayla.
8: Good morning.
1: Good morning. Share your petty with us. What'd you do?
8: Well, I am the petty giver. So my husband is a contractor. We own our own business. And I do all the paperwork. I do, you know, the invoices and all that kind of stuff.
4: Yeah.
8: And when he doesn't give me the paperwork on time after I've asked, you know, multiple times, I go out into our shop and I like to rearrange all his screwdrivers to where they don't fit where they go in the measurement wise, and rearrange all his bits to where they don't where he doesn't

0: know where they are.
1: You don't rearrange a man's tools.
2: Oh, Kayla, but hey, you know what? Sometimes you got to do petty stuff. Get the retention like that. Thank you, Kayla. Hillary, hello.
3: Hi, how you doing?
1: Hey there.
2: All right, your petty involves coffee. It could be dangerous. Go ahead.
3: It's not dangerous. I'm super nice. I wake up and do all the kids' stuff. I make his coffee, and he usually gets up like 2 hours later, and because he works a lot, so I let him sleep. And you know how the warmer stays on for like 2 or 3 hours, so your coffee's still hot when you finally wake up. Uh-huh. You know, I made the coffee, so I turn off the warmer.
1: Oh,
3: he gets to sleep in. It's not fair. Uh-huh. I have to do kids' lunches, kids' backpacks, drive them to school, and his coffee's supposed to be still hot. But oopsie,
4: Should have gotten up earlier.
2: And I was cold, and now my morning's all thrown off because I don't have my hot coffee. Hillary, thank you for your call. Have a wonderful day.
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0: 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Can winning the lottery set you up for divorce? Happy Monday, it's Deanna. So there's this new study, and it says most women, if they were to win the lottery, would divorce their husbands. Meanwhile, men would actually stay married and start a family. Now, they're saying that the lottery doesn't cause problems in your marriage, but if your marriage is already in shaky ground, then women are going to be like, you know what? I don't need to take this. I am financially secure. Goodbye. I think that's a smart move.
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Zara Larsson is already thinking to the future. She says when she turns 50, she can see herself getting into politics in her native Sweden. So she could be a singing politician someday. Here she is with Midnight Sun.

0: This is Dr. Robin Rutherford. 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

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Or maybe this will get you a new car. 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

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Did you know that Amazon has their thoughts on us? Yeah, they're letting us know what they think of us. 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

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What did you say?

0: This is the Basin's number one hit music mix, Mix 97.9. Amazon has some thoughts on us. It's Deanna. Amazon's About You section is going viral, and it all started because this woman went to her About You section, and Amazon told her that she had flat buttocks. So Amazon has some interesting thoughts. If you open up your Amazon app, tap account, and then tap About You, you'll see what Amazon thinks of you. Mine was actually kind of boring. It just said that I am a dog parent and I like modest swimwear and skincare products. But a lot of people are getting some interesting feedback. Check yours out. 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
3: And I went deep in my genealogy. I was like, what if my father is Luis Miguel, who's a famous singer in Mexico? And my mom
0: Very possible.
3: My mom was like, never met him.
0: Okay. I would have believed it if you told me though, JC.
3: What NFL player?
2: Yeah, would you like to be your dad?
3: Joe Montana would have been a cool dad.
0: Troy Aikman
3: would have been great.
2: Yeah.
3: Like, he lives, I'd just go over at my dad's
0: house. Patrick Mahomes.
3: That's impossible. I'm older than him. Maybe senior. I don't know.
0: Don't miss a minute of the Kid Craddock Morning Show right here. 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
1: Okay, think about this because I want you to answer honestly. 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Or would you pack your bags and go? 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

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Happy Monday. It's Deanna. Thanks for hanging out while you work. So, honestly, if you were to win the lottery, would you stay married or would you get a divorce? A new study says most women, if they were to win the lottery, would divorce their husbands. Now, men would more likely stay married and start a family, but women would feel more financially secure and leave a marriage that was not serving them. So they say winning the lottery, that's not the problem. But if the marriage is already on shaky ground, women would be like, you know what? I don't have to put up with you. I am taking my things and I am leaving. I think that's a smart decision. I really do. What would you do?

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7-9. 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That's because she crocheted him this really cool looking top, and he surprised her by wearing it on stage. 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

0: 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The other day, while I was at HEB, I was caught singing to Mix on my app. I'm not ashamed. 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
1: Me not working hard. 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Picture that with a Kodak. Or better yet, go to Times Square, take a picture of me with a Kodak. 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

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Well, Amazon has some thoughts on us, and they're letting us know what they think of us. I'll explain coming up in 10 minutes.

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0: This is the Basin's number one hit music mix, Mix 97.9. Happy Monday. It's Deanna. Thanks for spending your work day with us. 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So one woman, her story went viral because on her About You, it said, has flat buttocks. 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Now, mine was actually pretty boring. 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But some people are getting some crazy answers. 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

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We've got your chance at $25,000. 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
8: And I went deep in my genealogy. 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
1: It is time for Deanna's Pop Culture Quiz. And today your question is, which Netflix series followed the story of a chess prodigy named Beth Harmon? 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
2: And I went deep in my genealogy. 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And my mom
3: very
2: like,
3: possible.
2: My mom was like, never met him.
3: Ah, I
2: was like,
3: oh, okay. I would have believed it if you told me though, JC.
2: What NFL player?
1: Else? Yeah, would you like to be your dad?
2: Joe Montana would have been a cool dad.
3: Troy Aikman
2: would have been great.
1: Yeah.
2: Like, he lives, yeah, I'd be over at my dad's
3: Patrick
2: house.
3: Mahomes.
2: That's impossible. I'm older than him. Maybe senior.
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0: Oh, yeah, for sure. Well, don't worry about it because we'll help you pay for it. 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

0: There's a common thought that leftovers taste better. Food tastes better the next day. Do you agree?
1: It depends on the food.
0: There's a new study that was done to determine if leftovers do taste better. And they basically found that, yeah, it depends on the food. So they did a blind taste test of all different kinds of food for things like apple crumble and dal, which is a popular Indian cuisine.
1: Okay.
0: There was no strong preference. Lasagna. Same thing. However, the difference lied in butter chicken. People seemed to prefer the day-old butter chicken.
1: Really? I would guess that chicken is hard to reheat. So
0: yeah, true, right? But like butter chicken, you got a lot of sauce.
1: It's saucy for sure, yeah.
0: Mateo, where are you at in this debate? Do you think leftovers taste better?
2: So my husband always makes fun of me because I do not like leftovers. Only for certain things, though.
0: Okay.
2: Like and potatoes do taste better left over.
0: Okay.
2: But anything else, no.
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6: So maybe, Casey.
7: And I went deep in my genealogy. 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
7: My mom was like, never met him.
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0: 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I saw a story that Americans are spending more on getting cars now than ever.
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1: 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A new study reveals the most relaxing cities in the world. 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We'll talk more in 10. 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

97.9, it's Carly and Duncan. The Mix Music Marathon is back tomorrow with Deanna, starting at noon. 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On a

0: we talk about not having money. But if you want to go on a vacation, you're going to spend your hard-earned money on a vacation that you deserve. Yep. I've got the world's most relaxing cities. Really interesting places to go, too. So the world, the top three world's most relaxing cities include, number three, Vienna, Austria.
1: Okay.
0: So, okay, they say it's relaxing, but also would be a very interesting place to go. No matter what kind of traveler you
1: get
0: are.
1: Get some history there.
0: Number two is Barcelona, Spain.
1: Okay.
0: Same thing. And the number one most relaxing city in the world, Copenhagen, Denmark.
1: Mm.
0: Which, again, would be very interesting to go to.
1: Pretty sure that's close to Amsterdam, too.
0: Sure is. 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
1: So maybe, Casey.
2: And I went deep in my genealogy. 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
3: And
2: my
3: mom very
2: like,
3: possible.
2: My mom was like, never met him.
3: I would have believed it if you told me though, JC.
2: What NFL player?
1: Yeah, would you like to be your dad?
2: Joe Montana would have been a cool dad.
3: Troy Aikman
2: would have been great.
1: Yeah.
2: Like, he lives, yeah, I would have go over at my dad's
3: Patrick
2: house.
3: Patrick Mahomes.
2: That's impossible. I'm older than him. Maybe senior. I don't know.
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We know you want it. We've got two chances for tomorrow to get all the music, no commercials. Deanna kicks one off at noon, and then we've got one starting at 3 o'clock right here on Mix 97.9.

0: If you want to stop living your life on autopilot and actually create the life that you want, I feel like an inspirational speaker.
1: Okay, tell me how to do this, okay? Yeah. In my head, I've got the dream life that I want. How do I make that happen?
0: So,
1: why am I not on the beach right now?
0: Experts suggest starting with these questions that you should ask yourself.
1: Okay.
0: To figure out what you really want in life. What does a good day look like?
1: Okay. It's got one of those little drinks with the umbrella in it, and I'm on the beach.
0: What do you want to become? Someone who sits on the beach all day?
1: Yeah, literally.
0: What do you actually want to do with your time?
1: Nothing.
0: And what do you want said about you when you're gone?
1: Don't care.
0: He had a great time on the beach. Yeah. with that cocktail with the umbrella.
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1: Take a nice vacation.
0: Yeah, heck yeah. I would do the same thing, except I can't win the money. Next chance to win that $25,000, coming up 8 o'clock tomorrow morning.

0: 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Olivia Dean is taking over the world.
1: Yeah, she is. She's blowing up.
0: She is headlining. She was recently announced as headlining another festival. It's called the La La La Fest, which is held in 3 Southeast Asian countries in January. So that's coming up.
1: Fun.
0: Here she is with a couple minutes.

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8: So maybe, Casey.
9: And I went deep in my genealogy. I was
8: what
9: like,
8: player?
9: What, I was like, what if my father is Luis Miguel, who's a famous

0: singer in Mexico.
1: My mom, very
0: like,
1: possible.
0: My mom was like, never met him.
1: I would have believed it if you told me, though, JC.
0: What NFL player? Else?
2: Yeah, would you like to be your dad?
0: Joe Montana would have been a cool dad.
1: Troy Aikman
0: would have been great.
2: Yeah.
0: Like, he lives, yeah, I'd go over at my dad's
1: Patrick
0: house.
1: Patrick Mahomes.
0: That's impossible. I'm older than him. Maybe senior. I don't know.
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1: Thanks for hanging out with us today. It's Carly and Duncan. We'll see you again tomorrow starting at 3 with your 3 p.m. music marathon. 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
0: 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All systems are go. And we are on.
3: 3.
1: Here we go.
3: 2.
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1: Are you ready?
3: 1.
0: This is Pop Crush Night.
5: I was younger and I was smarter then. You got me. Do you ever make plans like a week in advance, 2 weeks in advance, day of? You're like, why did I make that plan?
6: I'm actually really glad that you reminded me because I need to follow up on something probably right now.
5: It's awful. But why do we do this? When they're like, oh, hey, do you want to come to this thing like 2 weeks from now? And you're like, oh my God, that sounds oh, that sounds so much fun. And then day of, you're like, why in the heck did I agree to do that?
6: How am I supposed to predict where my energy level is going to be 2 weeks away from now?
5: Literally. Oh, it's awful. But also, how do you get out of it? Is it bad to cancel? It is bad to cancel, right?
6: Yeah, you have to go. You have to go.
5: Fine.